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4: Excuse me? Down here? Hi.
5: O.M. Goodness. They really did hire a bunny.
4: What?
5: I gotta tell you are even cuter than I thought you'd be.
4: Ooh, you probably didn't know, but a bunny can call another bunny cute, but when other animals do it, it's a little...
5: I am so sorry. Me, Benjamin Clawhauser, the guy everyone thinks is just a flabby donut-loving cop stereotyping you. Oh,
4: it's okay. Oh, you've actually got there's a
5: what?
4: In your neck the fold what? There's
5: where you went, you little Dickens.
4: I should get a roll call. So which way do I?
5: Oh, bullpen's over there to the left.
4: Great, thank you.
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3: Excuse me? Down here? Hi.
4: O.M. goodness. They really did hire a bunny.
3: What?
4: I gotta tell you, you are even cuter than I thought you'd be.
3: Ooh, you probably didn't know, but a bunny can call another bunny cute, but when other animals do it, it's a little...
4: I am so sorry. Me, Benjamin Clawhauser. The guy everyone thinks is just a flabby donut-loving cop stereotyping you. Oh.
3: It's okay. Oh, you've actually got... There's a...
4: What?
3: In your neck, the fold... There's...
4: Oh, where you went, you little dickens?
3: I should get a roll call. So, which way do I...
4: Oh, bullpen's over there to the left.
3: Great. Thank you.
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3: Top of the morning to you, 6:52. That's the time. Headphone volumes, please. Hey, manager. So today is Wednesday, the 23rd of September, Chris.
4: Absolutely.
3: You really need a dye job. Your hair is totally out of sync. You're not happy with that comment, are you? Take it easy, bro. Now, this is what I don't understand. Why men, right, try to like hide their age? Like so many people color their hair for what? Look at me. I look 10 years older than I should look, right? But I couldn't give two flying beeps about it. You know what I mean? It's like not a problem for me. But some people opt to look younger. In your case, what's the reason?
4: It's not about looking
3: Is
4: younger.
3: Is it feeling better? Do you feel better when you color your hair?
4: No, because I've got patches all over.
3: Patches? Like what do you mean? Like?
4: It doesn't like... You know, you have a method for grayness, no?
3: Graying. It's methodically graying is what you're saying. In your case, you got like one gray spot here, one gray spot there, that kind of thing.
4: So I look like a, what do you call it, a Dalmatian.
3: Right, well, nothing wrong with the Dalmatian. Let me tell you that much right now. So today is a day filled with local stories, surprisingly.
4: Oh, yeah.
3: We got the Easter Sunday court verdict. Everyone's talking about that. Fitch upgrading Sri Lanka's ratings. We have the double cricket defeat. That was hard, like, wrenching to watch. The men, as suspected and expected, lost in a fashionable way by, I think, 100-something runs. And the females had also managed to lose by a thumping margin. So I think the girls got like bowled out for 64 runs and they were chasing 216. So that was a pretty not so great day on the field. But we got a silver medal at the Asian Games, and I suppose that counts for something, right? The guys also should get like a trophy, like I mentioned yesterday, a large pancake trophy, so that they can carry it around and hide their faces behind the pancake, because that's how bad things have got with the men's team. I mean, yeah, their fielding and their bowling might be of some interest for a cricket fan to watch, but at the end of the day, when we start chasing them totals and breaking down, it's really just upsetting to watch, to say the least. So apart from that, we also have the UN General Assembly. Donald Trump made his speech happen, and it was all about Iran pretty much, and how they're going to annihilate Iran if Iran doesn't comply soon. Iran has said they're willing to open the Strait of Hormuz if the US eases the military activity in the region and in the country, basically attacking Iran. So we're going to have to see how that pans out and how everything else that's in play right now, news-wise, plays out. But the main story from Sri Lanka is the 15 people sentenced over the Easter Sunday attacks. 7 years on, major Easter attack verdict delivered yesterday. The High Court trial at bar had sentenced 15 people convicted in connection with the 2019 Easter Sunday attacks to prison terms ranging from, you heard this, right? 200 to 260 years.
4: No, I think it was 220, the cutoff line.
3: It's between 200 and 260 years. Uh-huh. There's 15 people convicted, and their prison terms range anywhere between 200 and 260 years. I mean, we could get reborn five times and they'd still be inside, is pretty much the story there. 9 of the 24 accused were acquitted. In case you missed the story, it was a Guinness World Record. The court heard 23,270 charges relating to the conspiracy, aiding and abetting the attack. The properties of the 15 convicted people have also been ordered confiscated. So that's in a nutshell what transpired with the case yesterday, in case you missed it.
4: Yeah. So at the UN
3: General Assembly,
4: Trump has been saying so many things. Starting off with, what is this? He says he has settled 8 wars and Gaza is one of them. That was one of his topics.
3: Okay.
4: Right. Then he also goes on to say, shield of the Americas set up to target ISIS of the West.
3: Okay.
4: That's another topic.
3: Right.
4: Then we have the Finland's president coming on and telling world's happiest country just wants everyone to be nice to each other.
3: Mm. Okay. How nice.
4: Trump wants the world to quit evil court that prosecutes war crimes. Mm. He's been up to so many things. Trump, time to stop killing in Ukraine, not Iran. So all these things have been discussed within his very short.
3: And while all this has happened, he has also launched a TV station called Trump TV.
4: Yeah, and he has banned about 5 international stations who are taking him to court.
3: 4, I think.
4: Yeah.
3: And they're trying they're trying to invoke the First Amendment and say that they need access to the White House. Mm. CNN, I can't remember, NBC, or a couple of 4, I think, all in all, have been banned from White House events.
4: And
3: now he's gone and launched Trump TV. So interesting times. And
4: he thinks that name AI is boring.
3: Well, there
4: that
3: you
4: he
3: go.
4: Wants to name give a name to AI.
3: The funniest thing is these people that come into power, presidents of any country, right? They forget that they have a limited time at the helm. And what do they want to be remembered for is the real question. Like 2 years when some president, let's say Donald Trump, is down to his final 2 years in office, he can never become the president of the US again because he has become president twice. His second term is what he's serving now. So one fine day he's going to wake up and he's going to be like, do I want to be remembered as that guy that messed everything up and made a ton of money in the process? Or do I want to be remembered as a great leader that stopped famine, that helped people prosper in developing countries? You know, I don't know if he's going to wake up to that realization or if he's just going to continue like this till the end. And if it does continue like that till the end, he's not going to be remembered as a great leader.
4: No.
3: He's going to be remembered as that guy that made diesel prices go through the roof, made our pineapples cost 50 times more than it should be because of, you know, the diesel prices and the cost of living in general. We also had an inflation situation, by the way, that's in the news. Our inflation has gone up year on year. I'll share that information with you also. So yeah, lots of stuff to talk about in general. And one of the big stories is what we are planning to do for the kids on International Children's Day happening on the 1st of October. Keep listening, kids. Good news. There's a chance for you to join us right here at our live broadcast studios at Majestic City, and that's all happening in the next few minutes. So don't touch that dial. We'll tell you all about it. Yes, you're going to be very much a part of this. Not to worry. 7 o'clock, that's the time. We'll take a pause. We'll be back. Good morning to you.
0: Good energy is contagious.
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11: Excuse me? Down here? Hi.
12: O.M. goodness. They really did hire a bunny.
11: What?
12: I gotta tell you are even cuter than I thought you'd be.
11: Ooh, you probably didn't know, but a bunny can call another bunny cute, but when other animals do it, it's a little...
12: I am so sorry. Me, Benjamin Clawhauser. The guy everyone thinks is just a flabby donut-loving cop stereotyping you. Oh.
11: It's okay. Oh, you've actually got... There's a...
12: What?
11: In your neck, the fold... What? The... There's...
12: Oh, where you went, you little dickens?
11: I should get a roll call. So, which way do I...
12: Oh, bullpen's over there to the left.
11: Great. Thank you.
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3: 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All the hits.
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4: Good morning, Uncle Mark and Chris. I'm Vinati. Today's Destination Animation is Garfield. Thank you. Have a nice day. Bye.
5: Morning, Uncle Mark and Uncle Chris. This is Alicia and this is Vin. And today's Destination Animation is Garfield. Have a nice day. Bye.
6: Good morning, Uncle Mark. Good morning, Uncle Christian. Good morning, Uncle Hemantha. Good morning, Kirsiaki. This is Gabriel. Today's Destination Animation is Garfield the Movie. Bye. Have a nice day.
7: Good morning, Uncle Mark. Good morning, Uncle Christian. Good morning, Uncle Hemantha. Good morning, Kirsiaki. This is Maria. Today's Destination Animation is Garfield Movie. Bye, have a nice day.
8: Good morning, Uncle Mark and Chris. I'm Shalini. Today's Destination Animation is Garfield. Thank you. Have a great day.
9: Good morning, Uncle Mark and Chris. I'm Pachindu and I'm on my way to school. And I think today's Destination Animation is Garfield. Thank you. Have a nice day.
10: Good morning, Uncle Mark and Chris. This is Suhari. And I think today's Destination Animation is the Garfield Movie. Thank you and have a nice day. Bye.
11: Good morning, Uncle Mark and Chris. This is Satriksha.
12: And this is Kritiksha. Today's Destination Animation is Garfield. Have a nice day. Bye.
13: 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My name is Netanya. Today's Destination Animation is Garfield.
14: 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This is Kiara. Today's Destination Animation is Garfield. Have a nice day. Bye.
15: Good morning, Uncle Mark and Chris. This is Kitnara. Today's Destination Animation is Garfield. Thank you. Have a nice day.
16: 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My name is Kensha. Today's Destination Animation is the Garfield Movie. Thank you. Have a nice day. Bye.
17: Hello, Uncle Mark. This is here. Today the Destination Animation is Garfield. Bye-bye and have a nice
18: good morning, Uncle Mark and Chris. This is Thadi and today's Destination Animation is Garfield. Bye-bye and have a nice day.
19: Good morning, Uncles Mark and Chris and Uncle Hemantha. This is Anuti, Ramitu and Monara. And today's Destination Animation is Garfield. Thank you. Have a nice day.
9: Hello, Uncle Mark and Christian. My name is Ash.
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9: Today's Destination Animation is a Garfield Movie. Have a nice day.
8: Hello, Uncle Mark and Chris. My name is Arvind Caldera and I'm on the way to school. This Destination Animation is a Garfield Movie. Thank you. Have a nice day. Bye.
3: Hi, Uncle Mark and Chris. My name is Mina and today's Destination Animation is Garfield. Bye.
7: Good morning, Uncle Mark and Chris. I'm Deerade. And today's DA is the Garfield Movie. Thank you. Have a great day. Bye.
6: Good morning, Uncle Mark and Chris. My name is Lindley and I'm on the way to school. So I think today's Destination Animation is Garfield. Bye-bye. Have a nice day.
5: Morning, Uncle Mark and Chris. My name is Noara. Today's Destination Animation is Garfield. Have a nice day. Bye.
12: Good morning, Uncle Mark and Chris. My name is Anaya. Today's Destination Animation is Garfield. Have a nice day. Bye.
17: Good morning, Uncle Mark and Chris. My name is Caitlin. Today's Destination Animation is Garfield. Thank you. Have a good day. Bye.
18: Good morning, Uncle Mark. Good morning, Uncle Christian. Good morning, Uncle Hemantha. My name is Liam. And I think today's Destination Animation is Garfield the Movie. Thank you. Have a nice day. Bye.
20: Hi, Uncle Mark. This is Nitham. And today's destination animation is Garfield the movie.
21: Good morning, Uncle Mark and Chris. This is Anuki. Today's destination animation is Garfield the movie. Thank you. Have a nice day.
22: Good morning, Uncle Mark and Chris and Uncle Hemantha. I'm Vinu. Today's destination animation is the Garfield movie. Thank you. Have a nice day.
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8: Excuse me? Down here? Hi.
9: Goodness. They really did hire a bunny.
8: What?
9: I gotta tell you, you are even cuter than I thought you'd be.
8: Ooh, you probably didn't know, but a bunny can call another bunny cute, but when other animals do it, it's a little...
9: I am so sorry. Me, Benjamin Clawhauser. The guy everyone thinks is just a flabby donut-loving cop stereotyping you. Oh.
8: It's okay. Oh, you've actually got... There's a...
9: What?
8: In your neck, the fold... There's...
9: Oh, where you went, you little dickens?
8: I should get a roll call. So, which way do I...
9: Oh, bullpen's over there to the left.
8: Great. Thank you.
10: All right, from tomorrow, half the length of the clip is what we got playing, because if you listen to the front portion of this, it gives you the answer.
11: Yeah.
10: Right? We don't really need like 40 seconds of the rest of it, but it's all good. What is the movie? That's the question. Oh my goodness. There's a million text messages. Fantastic stuff. 0785-969-969. 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
11: Yeah, let's move on with a pinch of news that we have got from the schools. Got quite a lot, but let's try to finish as much as possible. Starting off with the Josephines, they're having their the Rhapsody in Blue 2026, 11 days more. I've told these kids to always mention when the day is.
10: That's important.
11: That's important, right?
10: So most important thing.
11: So they say 13 days more, 12 days more. They do a countdown.
10: Right.
11: But if you see...
10: They want us to work out when the date is.
11: When the day is. And if you see the day later, the 13 becomes 14.
10: Yeah.
11: Oh, come on, this is simple. Josephians, get your act together, please. Now, we got Holy Family Convent, Bambalapitiya. Congratulations. Remarkable achievement for the under-20 basketball team. Emerging champions at the All Island Schools Games basketball tournament. An outstanding victory, 45-28 against Mahamaya Girls School, Kandy, and the Familians displayed exceptional skill. Congratulations, girls. I mean, coming All Island is not an easy joke. It's not an easy task. So well done. St. Benedict's College, we've got proudly congratulates Master Virula Disasara on being crowned the champion at the All Island Under 20 Gymnastics Championship 2026. Remarkable achievement. Congratulations, young man, and all the very best. All Island Under 20. That is from St. Benedict's. Then we move on to St. Bridget's. We've got three news articles coming in from the Bridgetines. The Intermediate Diving Championships. St. Bridget's Convent proudly claimed the position of the overall champions at the Intermediate Diving Meet. Congratulations to the coaches and to the students as well. Then the 40th All Island School Games basketball, the under 17 team emerged champions, beating St. Joseph's College Nugegoda. So while HFC claims the under 20, the Bridgetines claim the under 17. They become the champions, All Island. Congratulations, girls, and the teachers in charge and the coaches. Then we have once again St. Bridget's Convent. It's called the Vision Next 2026, the inter school hackathon competition organized by the by an institute was they become the second runner-up. Congratulations, Bridgetines, on that victory as well. The Inter-School Hackathon Competition, Vision Next 2026. Then we move on to Jaffna Holy Family Convent, a proud national-level achievement, announced that the under-20 girls basketball team has secured second runner-up at the national level. A remarkable achievement. So congratulations, that's to Jaffna Holy Family Convent. Then we have Gateway College as first place winners in the senior category at the World's Robotic Olympiad, which is also known as the WRO National Competition 2026. The talented team from Gateway College Nigambo is representing Sri Lanka at the WRO Open Championships to be held in Hyderabad, India from the 25th to the 27th of September. So all the best to you as well. Dear Senanayake College Colombo, congratulations to the chess team under 20. They become the second runners-up at the All Island School Games 2026. So congratulations to you on that as well. Finally, we have St. Anne's Balika Mahavidyalaya Vattala, the All Island Music Competition. This young lady, Nadinsa, wins second place at the solo instrumental junior category, displaying her talents in the flute. So well done and congratulations to you as well. That's probably a wrap for today.
10: All right, thank you, Chris. 7:21 is the time. I was actually quite surprised when you said that you were under the impression that the Asian Games that are on right now hasn't actually dished out too many medals as yet, because you were thinking it's probably the first round or the second round before they get to the medal stage of the competitions.
11: Yeah, but now Sri Lanka hasn't got anything yet.
10: Sri Lanka hasn't got anything. Mm. Rumesh Taranga is the only hope, I feel.
11: We will have more.
10: Rumesh is a surefire bet. Yeah. Cricket was almost there, got a silver, but we gave India their first gold medal at this year's Asian Games. India, surprisingly, if you take a look at the top 10 teams, they're right there at the bottom, pretty much, at number 8. They've only got 1 gold, 4 silvers, and 7 bronze. So they got 1 gold, 4 silver, and 2 bronze. A total of 7 medals. That's what India has. A population of 1 point something billion people.
11: So who's leading? Japan?
10: No. Surprise, surprise. It's good old China. 32 gold, 13 silver, 8 bronze, and 53 total medals for China. Japan, way to go. 11 gold, 16 silver, 19 bronze, a total of 46 medals. Republic of Korea, 6 gold, 4 silver, 17 bronze, and 27 medals in total. Now here's the real surprise. Kazakhstan, they've managed to get 6 gold, 1 silver, 5 bronze, a total of 12 medals. Even Thailand has managed to secure 4 gold, 1 silver, 1 bronze, and a total of 6 medals. Hong Kong has 3 gold, Tajikistan has 2 gold, India has 1, Uzbekistan has 1, and Chinese Taipei also has 1. That's pretty much the latest Asian Games medal tally right here on Kiss Mornings. Now, moving on from sports to something else that we need to bring you up to speed on, we need to thank our friends at Dumro. That's what we need to do. If you're looking for something new for your home or your office, Dumro has the widest range of furniture and appliances, including sofas, bedroom and dining suites, office furniture, Samsung, Panasonic and Inovex air conditioners, washing machines and refrigerators made right here at Dumro itself, at their factories, and over 160 showrooms island-wide. 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
11: And if you're heading over to the One Golfist Mall today or over the weekend, make sure to check out the Popeye's 6th outlet, because they're having this wonderful little competition where all you got to do is look out for the chicken footprints pasted on the floor, starting from the top of the escalator on level 5, follow the footprints all the way to the new Popeye's outlet and count them 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Simple as that. 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Make sure, apart from all this, they've got all your favorites, the chicken sandwiches, the grilled chicken, the peri-peri chicken wings, the fish and chips, the prawn burgers, the calamari wraps, the Cajun fries, and plenty more Louisiana flavored inspired favorites. So make sure to drop by at their sixth outlet. That's at level 5, One Goldfish Mall today.
10: All right, it's 7:25. We need to take a mini pause right now. But just before we do that, yesterday off mic, we were having a bit of a chat about the mandatory seatbelt laws on the expressway. So most of our vehicles, if it's like, let's say, a car, whether it's a compact car or a sedan, there's 3 seatbelts in the back and 2 in the front. Okay, that's pretty much what a regular car can house, 5 people, right? So if you have a little one and that's the 6th person, or you have like a domestic riding with you in the vehicle, so you got dad driving, mom on the passenger side, three kids and a maid. Okay, 2 kids are of an age where they need the belt, and the domestic also has the belt on, but you have like a 4-year-old that's sitting on someone's lap. Now apparently that kid is going to be exempt from the seat belt because of whatever reasoning that the authorities thought was right, because I would be under the impression the smaller the kid is, the more protection he or she would need, because if you go and hit something head on, the first person that's going to fly out is the lightest person, in my opinion. You know what I mean?
11: And who is not tucked in as well.
10: Pretty much. Yeah. So Deputy Inspector General of the Police basically said certain passengers are exempt from mandatory seatbelt requirements on the expressway under the relevant Gazette notification. We'll get into this story on the other side. So basically, if you have 5 people and 5 belts, you're good to go. But if you have an additional adult without a belt, it's a problem. But if you have a kid, you know, below a certain size, then they're exempt, according to this article, which is interesting. So we'll get into all of that in just a bit. 7:27 is the time on the clock. Good morning to you. Thanks for joining us on Kiss Mornings. We'll be right back.
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2: This is KISS.
13: You know, Chris, not too long ago, I had three major headaches. One was the passport that I had was expired.
8: Yeah.
13: The other was my driving license, which could not be seen.
8: Yeah.
13: And my national ID card, the old one, which I got in, I think, 1999 when I was here in Sri Lanka, was basically falling apart.
8: Yeah, but you sorted all it.
13: I sorted all of those things out. Yeah. And it's such a relief. Such a relief. Right? I'm like waiting to get copped now. Like, oh, what do you want? What document do you want?
8: You know, that's something that we realize, Mark. Even when you know that you've got to do something and you know that you're going to spend a lot of time and it's just stressing you out and giving you all the anxiety and all that. But when you really get over it, right? The thing is that you need to make up your mind. Okay, let's face this. Let's get this done and let's get this dusted.
13: Yeah, wear your big boy boots and get the job done.
8: You know, sometimes because out of laziness, out of, you know, just because you have to go through all that
13: putting it off.
8: And days in, days out, you know, you have to go and get rustify yourself. Just get it over with. And then, you know, the feeling, the motivation
13: it's so good.
8: Absolutely.
13: Now, when it comes to the driving license and the renewal of it or getting a new one, there's a medical examination involved, and this caught my eye because I went through that medical examination. It's not really a medical examination. They'll draw some blood, they'll check what your blood group is, they'll check if you can see, they'll check if everything works. It's very basic, right? But it takes time, you know. And if you even like, you plan on going to Nugego, good luck finding parking, because they don't allow you to put your vehicle into that, you know, a DMV spot. You have to park somewhere else and find your way there. So that's the only issue with the whole system, that there's no parking. So it's inconveniencing the people. But this is good. Steps have been taken to introduce a new digital system for issuing medical certificates required for obtaining driving licenses. According to this article, Professor Clifford Pereira, he's the chairman of the National Transport Medical Institute, stated that this system will come into effect today. Or rather, tomorrow. It's the 23rd. So tomorrow. Tomorrow, this will be in play. And the chairman also stated that no fee will be charged for reserving the date and the time. So he added that measures will be taken in the future to increase the number of appointment slots available through this system. So it's only for appointments. I thought it was going to be like the medical getting sorted out through
8: online
13: portal.
8: When Junior was applying for his, he had to go for the medical somewhere else. And I think the documents were electronically. I can't remember how that happened.
13: If that was the case, that's next level.
8: Something like that. It wasn't. He was not complaining about it.
13: Didn't get any electronic mail on anything apart from the online, appointment that I made to be at the Nugegoda DMV at a certain time. That was the only thing digitally that was done. I secured my appointment. So I guess that's what they're saying. New appointment system for driving license, medical exams from tomorrow. I thought that was already there. At least I pretty much did that. I don't know what they're talking about here, but anyways,
8: let's find out.
13: Just a little FYI on the situation, since we were talking about seat belts before. Now we're talking about appointments for the driving licenses, and now we're going to be talking about the human brain and how important it is for us to understand that the future is going to be psychological on more fronts than ever before. That's the bottom line. Unlock your career in psychology today with CIRP, Sri Lanka's specialized psychology campus since 2010. 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You'll get all of the details you need for all of the courses and how you can really become, you know, next level on the psychology front by calling CIRP today on 0117-212-600.
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13: Wow, somebody just sent me this very interesting information. I think this is somebody working at the Credit Information Bureau of Sri Lanka. Whoever you are, thank you. They say, Mark, you can check your CRIB report with a couple of clicks now. It's apparently a giant leap in technology.
8: They got an app.
13: Yeah, your credit report is now just a tap away. Mm. And CRIB Sri Lanka, I didn't know that there was a company or institution called CRIB Sri Lanka, but apparently there is. Anyways, thank you for that information, Brother Vindana. All the very best as always. We have also this message that we need to share before we do anything else. The Bike X55 is what we're promoting. 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The Bike X55 combines futuristic design, a 1.5-liter turbocharged engine, up to 185 horses, advanced safety features including a 360-degree camera, adaptive cruise control, and blind spot monitoring as well, plus a premium high-tech interior. 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
13: All right, breaking news. I wish it was, but apparently, Harak Kata and Kehil Badra Padme have been getting it on in prison. Not getting it on like that. No, fighting in prison. I'll see if I can get more details on this story. Sounds interesting. We'll check that out. Right now, though, 8:07 is the time on the clock. Just before we take this next mini pause, reminding you that we got the newspaper headlines coming up. The Chris quiz is on the way. And Vietjet is, well, very much closer than you think. Thanks to our Vietnam, rather, is closer than you think. Thanks to Vietjet, our sponsors on Kiss Mornings. You can actually fly to Vietnam 3 times a week directly from Colombo to Ho Chi Minh City. 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
13: Alright, it is 8:09, that's the time. We're taking a mini pause right now. Good morning to you. 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

0: Ladies and gentlemen, here it is, the most listened to radio show on the planet. 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
4: All the hits.
5: Ooh, what's that? Every once in a while, you get these names on the text line and, you know, you get mind blown how awesome the name is. This is one such name. Good morning, uncles. Today, my brother, Pavikshan.
6: Pavikshan.
5: That's the first time in my life I've heard that
6: name.
5: Yeah. Pavikshan's birthday. Can you wish him? Tashwin, I believe, is your name. Yes, I can. Good old Pavikshan's 14th birthday is on today, and Pavikshan's brother Tashwin wants to wish him a very happy birthday. So that is now done and dusted. Also, Damita and Damiru are listening in.
6: Yeah.
5: Well, maybe not Damiru, but Damita definitely is.
6: Yeah.
5: He says, "Hi, Christian and Mark. Very good morning. On my way to office with my daughter, Senaya. Tuned in, enjoying the show and the music."
6: Thank you, Damita.
5: Now, +256. You need to find out where +256 is. Is it Nigeria? Because we got this, or maybe it's Uganda. Hello, thank you for the show. Blessed day to one and all the listeners. I am Nomwizigwa Nicodemus, following you from Uganda.
6: There you go.
5: Oh my.
6: Hi.
5: Hello, good morning to you. Have an awesome day. Mm-hmm. Pavikshan sounds like let's leave that there, because we can all have our opinions.
6: That's
5: one of our people.
6: Oh, come on.
5: One of our people. No, he's just saying that Pavikshan sounds something similar to what person mentioned.
6: Okay.
5: We're just going to leave it there. Hi, good morning, guys. Have an amazing Wednesday. Yes, we are already at Wednesday. And September is pretty much done. Hey, good morning, guys. Have an amazing midweek. Thank you very much. Answers also still coming in for Destination Animation. Fantastic. All around, a big thank you going out to all of our peoples and our sponsors. 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
6: And when you're down at One Golfers Mall, remember to check out the 6th outlet of Popeyes. Now, they're having this amazing promotion which is going on. Super easy, super interesting as well. Kids are gonna love it. All you got to do is look out for the chicken footprint.

0: burgers, the calamari wraps, all the Louisiana-inspired favorites. So remember to check out the latest outlet of Popeyes down at One Golfist Mall, Level 5.
1: So yesterday, some interesting news. Sri Lanka gets a major credit rating upgrade. Basically, what happened in a nutshell, Fitch Rating had upgraded Sri Lanka's sovereign credit rating from CCC plus to B minus with a stable outlook. Fitch says macroeconomic stabilization, structural reforms, improving fiscal and external balances, and rebuilding foreign exchange reserves have reduced the external financing risks. But we obviously need to figure out when the ratings go up, other things also follow suit.
0: Yeah.
1: Fitch is not saying Sri Lanka's economic problems are over. They continue to flag high government debt, heavy debt service obligations, modest foreign exchange reserves, vulnerability to higher energy prices, and because Sri Lanka imports its fuel, high oil prices remain a significant risk. So why this matters? A sovereign rating upgrade can potentially make international investors more comfortable with Sri Lankan assets and can influence future borrowing costs and access to international capital. That's pretty much the story. So it's a good thing for us because we can borrow more. Mm-hmm. But at the same time, there's all sorts of other nitty-gritties that get tied into these rating upgrades or downgrades. So, it's just...
0: Yesterday I saw one of the news tabloids in Sri Lanka has gone on to say that there are 30 odd major drugs which are on scarce in Colombo, in Sri Lanka.
1: You mean like pharmaceutical drugs,
0: right? But the picture that they have used to depict the story
1: was actual narcotics. Are you serious?
0: I am serious.
1: My goodness.
0: There was a $10 note rolled as well.
1: But why do you roll notes?
0: I don't know. I don't know.
1: It's 8:32. That's a classic. So they've gone and highlighted a story about how there is a dearth in certain pharmaceutical medications.
0: And
1: used images of actual class A drugs that get you high and messed up. Educate yourselves. That's the most important thing at the end of the day if you're still deciding what to do after your A-levels and you've completed your A's and you're thinking, what's next? Well, I'll tell you, NSBM September 2026 intake is now on just for a few more weeks. And if you want to get in to NSBM, I suggest you call their hotline, which I'm going to give you after I tell you about what's in store for you degree-wise. 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Both NSBM degree programs are obviously approved by the Ministry of Higher Education, and internationally recognized degrees are offered in affiliation with top-ranked universities in the UK, Australia, and the US as well. So call them up. The number is 011-544-5000, and the WhatsApp hotline is 071-244-5000.
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4: Yeah.
3: At Libera, you can get it for a tad less than 5,000 rupees, and it's all very high quality stuff. You've seen the wardrobe. Technically, you also have the same kind of wardrobe, but I just, you know, have been using Libera for the last, I don't know, 5 or 6 years, and I have so many Libera shirts. I'm called the Libera guy,
4: and they're long lasting.
3: They last a long time.
4: That is the key difference. I mean, I have had experiences buying from other places, and you know, it just.
3: So now you know why I love Libera. Now you need to know why I love Barista, because it is also a truly Lankan brand, and they are creating so many job opportunities for our younger folk. It's not even funny.
4: Yeah.
3: And it's not just job opportunities. They actually train their staff for whichever role they're going to be undertaking. I know for a fact that some of the, I wouldn't want to say top management, but management at Barista, man, they are doing swell in life because they're getting taken care of, and that's what matters. Because if you are a young'un, like let's say you're my son's age, just about like 18, or like, you know, on the verge of turning 18, and you know, they're like, I love coffee, I would love to be a barista, and how do I do it? What do I do? Well, let me tell you right now, Barista Coffee Lanka proudly celebrates Sri Lanka's first ever NVQ Level 4 Barista Graduation Ceremony, with 76 professionally trained baristas graduating and taking the next step in their coffee careers. How do you like them apples? From skill to qualification, the passion that has led to profession, Barista continues to create meaningful career pathways for Sri Lanka's baristas. 76 graduates, one historic milestone, truly brewing happiness and brewing the next generation of coffee professionals. Thank you, Barista. That's the bottom line. Not only do you provide us with quality food and drink every single day, you also carve pathways for the future of Sri Lanka that might want to dabble in the world of coffee. What a trade.
4: Yeah.
3: What a skill.
4: Mm-hmm.
3: And you know, some baristas make like six-figure salaries.
4: Yeah.
3: You won't believe this.
4: Yeah.
3: Some baristas, maybe even in Sri Lanka, make proper dough.
4: Yeah.
3: You find a good coffee house in Dubai or somewhere in the Middle East, and you know how to make coffee.
4: Yeah.
3: Bro, you're going to get paid.
4: The other thing, Mark, here that we need to realize is you can have the experience of a lifetime, but without a certification, right? Especially when it comes to a level 4 NVQ, you're actually giving that person a piece of note which will be recognized from anywhere in the world.
3: Yeah.
4: Right?
3: Totally,
4: which is giving so much value for what you have learned during your lifetime. So even if they go somewhere, they're always going to be recognized.
3: Yes.
4: Amazing. So thank you so much, Barista. Salute to you.
3: Yeah. And talking about going places, remember, Vietnam is closer than any of us think, thanks to Vietjet, now connecting Colombo directly to Ho Chi Minh City. 3 return flights every week, Tuesdays, Thursdays, and Saturdays. 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
3: All right, if I asked you, how many people do you think the world has right now? We're talking about the global human population. What would your answer be? A lot of silence there.
4: I know this. It's
3: now shall we actually add some steak to this question?
4: No, wait, hang on.
3: Like a beef steak.
4: 7 billion or 70 billion?
3: 70 billion?
4: 7 billion.
3: What's wrong with you?
4: Something like that. I can't remember. I know it, but it just doesn't come to my mind right now.
3: All right, so completely wrong, Chris. Mm-hmm. According to AI Overview on Google, when you type in world population, you get 8.3 billion people.
4: So 7 is quite close.
3: Yeah, right. Okay. this ain't Vietnam, number. Bro. This ain't Vietnam. You can't negotiate yourself into a better position.
4: Okay,
3: so listen. Now that you know there's 8.3 billion people on Earth, if I asked you what the world GDP would be roughly, what would you say? The world's GDP.
4: No idea.
3: $118.35 trillion as of 2025, according to the World Bank. I have some stats here that'll blow your mind. And that's coming up next, right after the Chris Quiz, which obviously Chris is going to conduct. That's coming up next. Right now, 9:05, that's the time. We'll be right back.
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6: 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What do you want to do? Are you ready? Okay, answer this. All right. What's the plan?
7: Chris Quiz.
6: You're not even sure what the name of the quiz is.
7: Chris Quiz. There's a little tongue twister there. You ready?
6: Yeah, I'm ready.
7: You ready? Applause ready. Studio audience ready?
6: Applause ready.
7: Okay, so these are things that you can consider impossible, but they are true.
6: Okay,
7: so these are certain stats and figures that we have got from various countries.
6: Mm-hmm.
7: It may sound impossible, but it's true. So I'm going to tell you what the stat is.
6: Okay.
7: You got to guess the country.
6: Okay.
7: Like, very simple. More kangaroos than people.
6: Australia.
7: Good. Bigger than Pluto when it comes to the surface area.
6: Russia.
7: Correct. More lakes than the rest of the world combined.
6: Canada.
7: Correct.
6: Yeah, bro.
7: 5 million plus vending machines.
6: Japan.
7: Correct. You're going to get this one as well. A country inside a city.
6: Vatican.
7: Okay. Extremely low population density.
6: Okay, that's interesting. Extremely low population density.
7: Yes.
6: Greenland.
7: No.
6: Iceland.
7: No.
6: Where is it? New Zealand.
7: No.
6: Okay.
7: Well, not any of the lands.
6: Not any of the lands.
7: Yeah.
6: Okay. I give up.
7: Mongolia.
6: I don't never got that.
7: Yeah.
6: Okay.
7: Studio audience is dead silent.
6: Yeah, that's the way they
7: no
6: are.
7: No permanent rivers.
6: Somewhere in the Middle East.
7: Yeah.
6: Jordan.
7: No. Jordan, you got the river of Jordan.
6: Okay,
7: take it easy.
6: Oh. It's in the Middle East for sure. Saudi.
7: Yeah, yeah. Saudi Arabia.
6: Okay, there you go. Studio audience is back.
7: Not a single mosquito.
6: Tanzania. Tanzania. Anybody would have been like, that's
7: of,
6: right, Mark.
7: Out of all the places.
6: Okay, where is it?
7: Iceland. Yeah.
6: Monkey.
7: Bunkers for everyone.
6: Bunkers for everybody. Yeah. Germany.
7: No.
6: Bunkers for everybody.
7: Mm-hmm.
6: Would it be the US?
7: No.
6: Bunkers as in underground bunkers?
7: Yeah.
6: Which part of the world is this?
7: It's...
6: Give a clue at least.
7: It's...
6: He's also not sure.
7: the famous watchmakers.
6: Oh, Switzerland?
7: Yeah.
6: They got bunkers there.
7: Yeah. Everyone.
6: Got a bunker.
7: Bunkers for everyone.
6: I
7: yeah.
6: see.
7: Just one time zone.
6: Just one time zone.
7: Yeah.
6: That's a good question.
7: It's
6: somewhere up north?
7: Not really.
6: No? Yeah, I'm not going to get this.
7: China. They have only one time zone.
6: You know, the funniest thing happened yesterday. Remember I told you about those special security guys I have at my apartment?
7: Yeah.
6: So all of them are useless.
7: Okay.
6: Right? And I was at the gate. I honked.
7: Mm-hmm.
6: There was no guard to open the gate. There were three Chinese. There's this Chinese gang living at this apartment that I'm living at. And one of
7: scammers
6: the
7: guys.
6: Maybe, it doesn't matter.
7: Okay.
6: Because one Chinese guy opened the gate for me. And lo and behold, this Sri Lankan from Wadu. Said as he opened the I was passing him I opened the window and I said "Xie xie," which means thank you. I don't know where I remembered that from, but it came out naturally. I opened the window, I was like "Xie xie." The guy was like, "Whoa, Lankans that speak a little Chinese."
7: There you go.
6: I like it. Yeah. Okay. China.
7: Midnight sun for weeks.
6: Alaska.
7: No.
6: This would be somewhere up there, totally up there.
7: Yeah, totally up there.
6: Not Alaska, definitely not Alaska. It would be...
7: It's somewhere a little lower than that.
6: A little lower than Alaska. Is it Greenland?
7: No.
6: Is it Antarctica?
7: No.
6: No? Where is it?
7: You're going far,
6: right,
7: far.
6: Where is it?
7: Norway.
6: Mm. Okay.
7: The only non-rectangular flag in the world.
6: Nepal.
7: Correct.
6: How do you like them apples?
7: Chewing gum band, you know.
6: Singapore.
7: Know that.
6: Yeah,
7: 90% live near the Nile.
6: Egypt?
7: Yes.
6: Okay.
7: 60% of the Amazon rainforest belongs to this country.
6: Brazil.
7: Correct. And that's a wrap from the quiz.
6: Just three.
7: Not bad.
6: I like quizzes like this, Chris. That's a Chris quiz. Now you're going to get quiz.
7: No. Moving on. We got bike. X55.
6: Go ahead. Share it.
7: So, what were you going to ask anyway?
6: I was just going to give you some tidbits.
7: No.
6: Like, it would been difficult, you know, but it's interesting though. Anyways, we'll get into that later.
7: Okay. 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
6: All right, so interesting article. A new Reuters Ipsos or IPSOS poll found that 73% of all Americans believe that AI companies aren't doing enough to prevent serious harm. 55% support slowing AI development, while only 23% prioritize global competitiveness over safety. Why this matters? This isn't just a Silicon Valley arguing amongst themselves. Ordinary people are increasingly asking questions. For example, who controls AI, you know, and which countries have really established themselves? It's very obvious. The USA, China, these are the countries that own all of the AI that we use. Mm. And we're so dependent on it now. Mm. Imagine when they say, okay, it's not free anymore. You have to pay a monthly, yearly subscription of this much. You're probably going to pay it because of the convenience of having AI do most of the work for you. And another big question is, would you ever allow AI to purchase stuff for you online? So you tell AI, okay, soon as this particular pair of sandals goes below this price, buy it. Now, what AI is going to do is it's going to take your prompt and your command and do exactly that. It's going to wait for a particular brand of sandal to come down below that price point, and it's going to buy. It's not going to check the quality of it. It's not going to check if it's fake. It's not going to check on any of the other things that humans would usually check before they buy something, and it'll just buy it straight out. Now, funnily enough, you think that that's not happening in the world? Guess what? It is. Basically, AI shopping bots are working like nonstop and also worrying banks. So the question is, would you let AI buy things with your money? And the answer is yes. People are doing it already. Major banks like the Bank of America, NatWest, ING, and Capital One are warning that AI shopping agents could create opportunities for scams, fraud, data theft, insecure payments, manipulation of consumers and customers. So yeah, it's a growing worry. AI, as great as it is, you know, humans are just so dependent, even allowing AI bots to do shopping for them online. So just a little food for thought. Luckily, I was telling one of my friends yesterday, luckily Sri Lanka is like 5, 6, maybe 10 years behind the AI game and many of the other areas that some of the, you know, developed countries or first world countries are already totally, you know, ahead of us. And it's nice to know that there's such a big buffer between us and them, because everything is just a little slower, a little calmer. The island life can still be enjoyed here in Sri Lanka. You know what I mean? Because we're not pacing ourselves with the developed nations or the first world countries. We're just taking it easy. And we'll have time to adjust.
7: But it's the total opposite. When I told you about the movie, The Creator. So it's basically the Europe countries, the US and things like that. They are done with it. They want to destroy AI. Right? Yeah. And but the Asian countries are still hanging on to it. And they are still, you know, going in with that AI thing, and where the West has realized how dangerous it is, and it's all about, you know, trying to eliminate the AI in the Asian countries.
6: In the Asian, I watched the movie. And I think one of the most surprising things about that movie is the fact that the lead actor in The Creator is Denzel Washington's son.
7: You told me
6: which is kind of cool. 9:29, that's the time. We've got to take another mini pause right now. If you want to get in touch with us, you can. 0785-969-969. That is how you do it. We'll take this pause at 9:30. We'll be right back.
0: Wake up every morning. 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

0: Blow Your Mind, Dua Lipa right here on Kiss Mornings. You'll be mind blown when you actually go and check out VietJetAir.com. What is the, now looking back, what is the one thing in Vietnam that you would like to do again? Was it the food? Was it the shopping? Was it the sightseeing? If you went back to Vietnam, let's say tomorrow, what's that one thing that you will most definitely do again?
1: Is food it, and sightseeing, for sure.
0: At the Banang, whatever was that? The,
1: yeah, that place is so beautiful.
0: You forgot what it's called also, no?
1: Yeah, Banang Hills.
0: There you go. Yeah. I was watching you.
1: Banang Hills.
0: I was watching you and Shaquel the other day on your little program.
1: Yeah.
0: And I heard you talking about how impossible it is for you to actually say the names.
1: Yeah, because it's unlike in other countries where you use very easy pronounceable words. These are like, you can't even read it out for that matter. You saw the episode that I had with the Grab guys, right?
0: No, I didn't.
1: No, so when you ask them to come somewhere, right, you can't pronounce the place. So you also, you always have to get a local to answer the phone.
0: Right.
1: And tell them, you know, this is where we are.
0: So doesn't the app have a way for you to like pinpoint your current location?
1: Yeah, yeah. But when you, no, they call you and ask now. Right. If you're in a supermarket or something, they ask you which entrance, where exactly, you know, all that stuff.
0: So sightseeing, food, the sights and the sounds, both in the day and the night, that's what you want. Mm-hmm. And I will second that on any given day. Vietnam is a wonderful country to visit. 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But now I have the chance, thanks to Vietjet, a little closer than you think Vietnam is, connecting Colombo directly to Ho Chi Minh City with 3 return flights, Tuesdays, Thursdays and Saturdays. 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
1: And if you're heading over to One Golf Face, remember to check out Popeye's 6th outlet. 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
0: I don't know if you've been getting any news about the situation that unfolded in Bihar, India, with some 10th grade students traveling through like what looked like paddy fields, but on a bike on the road. Surrounded by paddy fields, and how these guys jumped them, and that was a major scenario. It's like getting a lot of news coverage on NDTV and also on X. I was just checking out some of the stories, man. The females have it pretty rough in India, man. You have to admit.
1: Oh yeah,
0: it's pretty bad.
1: I mean, I feel sorry for any woman who's born in India, for that matter.
0: It's really bad. And
1: it's really bad. You know, it's so much.
0: As a man, Chris, if you saw on, let's say, Gaul Road, a woman getting harassed, would you actually go out of your way and try to stop that, or would you just like leave and say, okay, what to do? Their girlfriend, boyfriend, probably, and just go. What would you?
1: I wouldn't attempt doing something alone.
0: Okay.
1: Yeah, I would either call the authorities
0: or get some people, pedestrians.
1: Yeah, because nowadays, Mark, these, you know, all these, especially these young kids and all that, you know, the things that they do, they become so violent, and they become, you know, they act without any conscience, and they would, you know, it's very dangerous in a way. It's you know, it's unfortunate you have to see something like that, but then again, you'll never know what repercussions you will have to suffer after getting, you know, involved in something like that. So best thing is inform the authorities or get a crowd, or, you know, build up a crowd, and then probably, you know.
0: See, I'll just help with that notion. Yes, all that's fine. Mm-hmm. But what you need to do in a situation like that is ask the girl, are you okay? Do you need help? If she says, please help me. Mm-hmm. Man, forget the crowd. I mean, obviously, as a man, you got to go help her. Mm-hmm. Regardless, you can tell from the tone of somebody's voice. Mm-hmm. You have a daughter. I have a daughter. Yeah. If my daughter was in a situation and some random man helped her get out of that, I would praise that man till I die.
1: Mark, you know, if this fellow, who is the boyfriend or whoever, takes her knife or a sword and start stabbing you.
0: Well, hey, right? you know, sometimes
1: these things could happen.
0: Heroics, bro. Now, yeah. What if it was Hemanta harassing the person? Then what happens? Obviously, what? Hemanta, I will lead the guy and the girl.
1: Yeah.
0: Anyways, no, this was what I was thinking about when I saw the situation in Bihar.
1: Yeah.
0: That's just one of the millions of daily stories about women getting harassed, and it's just not on.
1: I mean, leave that aside. Even during an accident, how many people are reluctant
0: to put the patient
1: because of the hassle that person has to go through? Yeah. So
0: and the white interior getting blood soaked.
1: I mean, leave that aside. But police may report then kata uttara ganda. You know, it's
0: it's funny. But anyways, that was what I was just contemplating a little while ago. If there was a situation on the road and you saw a woman in distress, would you actually go and help regardless of what could happen to you? Mm. Or would you just like try to do what Chris did, go to the authorities or try to get more people together?
1: Yeah.
0: What would you do?
1: Yeah.
0: That's the question. Anyways, whatever you're doing, look good while you do it. 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
0: I did mention that some of my favorite Lankan brands are Libera and of course Barista. I need to add Damro to that list as well, because Damro has saved the day for me and the family and I on several occasions. And I'm just thankful that from like 2007, the first item I ever bought from Damro was in 2007. And that was a L-shaped sofa. So basically you could put 6 people, maybe 8 or 9, but comfortably on each cushion. You could put four of those and another L-shaped guy on the side that could, like a love seat, that could seat 2.
1: Yeah.
0: So I bought that at that time in 2007. You know how much it was? 38,000 rupees for that. Mm-hmm. That same thing is probably like 90,000 now.
1: Okay.
0: But the bottom line is they have the entire collection of dining suites, bedroom suites, modern sofas, furniture, office and home. 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
1: And we also got to talk about Barista, the amazing things that they do. Level 4 NVQ qualified graduates, 76 of them are graduating.
0: Congratulations.
1: Isn't that incredible? Now, Barista Coffee Lanka proudly celebrates Sri Lanka's first ever NVQ Level 4 Barista graduation ceremony, with 76 professionally trained baristas graduating and taking the next step in their coffee careers. 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So congratulations, and thank you, Barista, for all the wonderful things that you do to this country, to the youth, and for all
0: the opportunities,
1: well.
0: The opportunities you're creating.
1: There we go.
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0: Talking about homes and apartments and houses, remember, when you're building your home, you want to build it once and once only. You don't want to, you know, build it in, let's say, 2026 and have to redo the entire thing 10 years down the line. Now, one of the good things about the older houses that were made in the late 80s, early 90s, the houses are still standing strong because they did everything without any shortcuts. Now, a lot of people are realizing that the shortcuts they took with their roof, for example, or their garden or their parapet walls were problematic later on in life, and you don't want those problems. So think about what you're doing, especially with your roof, because this is a forever home that you have built. 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
1: All right, so I discovered, thanks to you, actually, I'll first thank myself because I was spending way too much on eggs. Yes, going to the supermarket and spending almost 600 rupees on 10 eggs is convenient, but then you realize that you have these shops, the independent shops that you find on the side of the road that sell eggs at 42 rupees an egg, 45 in certain cases, 42 in another case, and then you hear, thanks to guys that consume eggs like no one's business, that's Hemant and Chris, that you guys were buying it for 38 rupees an egg. So today, thanks to this discovery, I am headed to your egg center nearby. I think like a hop, step and a jump from this spot. And funnily enough, the egg center also, Hemant, has oil, coconut oil.
2: Yeah, coconuts.
1: And spices. And what the heck is going on
2: and
1: here?
2: Jaggery?
1: Do they sell meat there too? Darn it. Do they sell booze? Because that would be a one-stop shop. They got a little bar on the outside. You go and eat the eggs. You have a little drink. That would be awesome. But yeah, that's the plan for the day. Heading over and doing that. 10:09 is the time on the clock. A big thank you to all of our sponsors once again. Libera, Homelands and the Homelands Group of Companies, LB Finance, Barista, Rhino, Sheets, Premier Sheets. 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
2: And remember to count the chicken kakul when you're at the One Golf Face Mall, because the sixth outlet of Popeyes is right there on the level 5. 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Head over to the sixth brand new outlet of Popeyes right there on level 5 at the Golf Face Mall.
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1: And congratulations, Barista Coffee Lanka proudly celebrates Sri Lanka's first ever NVQ Level 4 Barista graduation ceremony, with 76 professionally trained baristas graduating and taking the next step in their coffee careers. How cool is this? From skill to qualification and passion to profession, Barista continues to create meaningful career pathways for Lankan baristas, and that is what matters. 76 graduates, one historic milestone. Hopefully you're going to be there to witness this historic moment. Barista, brewing happiness and brewing the next generation of coffee professionals.
2: Absolutely. Ungi, thank you so much. Ungi, Shai and Kanti, all of them joining in, listening and enjoying as always. Also got to say hi to all our wonderful listeners joining us on Facebook. Mark, I'm still trying to upload the page. Where is it? Okay, here
1: we go.
2: What's
1: wrong with you?
2: Here we go. Sorry about that. Loading, buffering. Ronald Jerry, good morning to you. Judy Costa, as always, wishing you both a great hum day. Saying hi to Stefan, Jackie, Christina, Jason, Kiara, baby Rihanna. And also birthday dedication to Princess Rachel. Hey, the little angel is celebrating her birthday today.
1: That's awesome.
2: Today is a beautiful day. Lots of birthdays. Gauri Gunavardhana, good morning to you. Saying hi to your wonderful family as well. To Lal, Dinanta and Sachin, have a wonderful day. Morris Varenghi, good morning to you.
1: That Why do I feel like you said that name wrong?
2: No, it's Morris Varenghi.
1: There you go.
2: Yeah. Good morning and welcome to the KISS family.
1: Morning.
2: Elvis Koolmeyer, Sandhya Samarasinghe, as always. We also got to say hi to Prasanna Balasuriya listening in, and to Rear Admiral Rajendra Seram, and of course to Aruni Soiza joining us all the way from Vienna, Austria. Top of the morning and a very good morning to you as well.
1: All right. Yes, indeed. A very good morning to all of our peoples. And final few messages that we need to share before we go. CIRP, Sri Lanka's premier campus for psychology. Undergrad enrollment is now on a one-year foundation program that you can start straight after your O-levels, and a three-year BSc honors in psychology. All the degrees awarded by the University of Greater Manchester in the United Kingdom, and you study for your psychology degree or whatever diploma that you decide to take here in Colombo, which is awesome. Thank you, CIRP. Call them, 0117-212-600. We're taking our final mini pause right now, and we're going to be back with our goodbyes on the other side.
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2: 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If you want a sound education, check them out today before you do anything else. On that note, we're out. We'll talk to you again tomorrow on Kiss Mornings. 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

0: you guys are tuning in to Kiss 969 with yours truly, Kristen. I'm going to be hanging out with you guys until 1 p.m. playing all your favorite requests. And good on you, because I got a pep on my feet and a whole lot of rhythm in my mind. And even more songs to play just for you guys. So 07859-969 is the number to dial. Be a part of the show. Send in your requests, your dedications. If you have anything got going on for your midweek days, let me know all of those too, because I would love to be a part for your day, you know, part of your day. You know, you need advice, you know, like unsolicited advice. Yes, I can give you those. You need songs, I can give you those. You need a little pick-me-up, I can give you those too. All musically in tune right here on Kiss 969. So like I mentioned, 07859-969 is our WhatsApp line. Drop in your text and yeah, let's have some fun today. And also, we have to give a big, big shout out to Sterling Flowers, who's the proud sponsor of Kiss Connect. If you are looking to make someone's day special, or even your day special, you know, give a call to Sterling Flowers, because they have everything you need, from fresh, stunning flower bouquets to delicious cakes and chocolates, alongside thoughtful gift hampers too. Whether it's a birthday, an anniversary, or a just because kind, you know, again, for someone special or for you, yourself, call them on 011-257-6305 or WhatsApp them to place your order today on 077-6319-212, because Sterling Flowers is delivering smiles across Sri Lanka, and that is them making every single moment bloom beautifully. And we also have Appit on board with us. If you're looking to kickstart your high studies after O-levels or A-levels, the place that you can head to discover that next step is the Asia Pacific Institute of Information and Technology. From foundation programs to degrees in business engineering, IT, AI, psychology, and more, Appit is offering you guys pathways that will fit your ambition, whether you want to build your career right here in the city of Colombo or even in Kandy. You can call them on 077-377-877 for Colombo and 0765-788-788 for Kandy. Walking right now to any of the Appit branches, you guys can also get an absolute free education consultation. So when I mean they have your back, I quite literally mean that. You guys can also visit www.appit.ica for more information. And with that, I am going to get this show started. Up next, right after the show commercial break, is TXT with Stick With You, right here on the Kiss Connect. 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
1: 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This

Busy days at work, and that is Tivanka who's tuning in right now, who actually requested Youngblood by 5 Seconds of Summer, who's saying he had a very productive 1 hour of work right about now. I mean, it's a win. Win is a win, right, Tivanka? Yeah. So if you guys are having a productive day at work or not, let me know how your day is going on 0785969969. And if you have any, requests or dedications, let me know those on the same number. Now, I have to, you know, I'm opening up a question today on our WhatsApp line as well. So, but before that, it's a little bit of a story time. So yesterday, I think, usually my gym days falls on the days that I didn't work here because I was working part-time. But now that I'm here, all days, every day of the entire week. So yesterday I was like, you know what? I'm gonna go home. I'm gonna be very productive, girly, and I'm gonna hit the gym. And I did. But here's the catch, right? I forgot my earbuds at home. I realized it when I got to the gym, and that has been an ad nauseum for me. Like, I was like, oh my God, okay, gym soundtracks, all right, fine. But I missed my playlist, and it was a very minor inconvenience, but it just put a damper on my entire workout, you guys. I mean, things that didn't used to feel heavy felt like 3 times heavier. So the question for you guys is, what are some minor inconveniences that you have faced that has put a damper on your day? It could be any day. It doesn't have to be just today. It could be one of those minor inconveniences that has put a damper on your day. Let me know what those are on

women with green hair. You know, you look really nice. You know, green hair really suits you. So if you're tuning in right now, yeah, you look really cool. And yeah, we'll keep the tunes flowing. Up next, we got Shakira featuring Pitbull with Rabiosa right here on Kiss 96.9.

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0: 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This

Calvin Harris featuring Jesse Reyes bringing you Oceans. Now, we got JJ on the controls today. And, you know, if you guys know him, I mean, you probably don't know, but you'll get to know him soon enough. And he's a musical mind. So he told me that this song, Oceans, by Jesse Reyes and Calvin Harris, reminds him of Shishiro by Billie Eilish towards the end. Nice. I mean, I kind of see it, but I also kind of don't see it. But good for you, JJ. You know, you have a very musical mind. Nice, nice, nice. And the question open up on our WhatsApp line today is, what are some minor inconveniences that has put a damper on your days? And we got the answer. So we have Rasindu has sent in the answer saying, I realized my phone was still dead even though I charged it overnight. Turned out I hadn't turned on the switch even though it was plugged in. Yeah, been there, done that, my friend. Been there, done that. Been there, done that. And we also have Shannara on our WhatsApp line saying, I bought a coffee this morning because it was cold and it was raining. Emphasis on the cold. She has sent it in all capitals. And she says, and I forgot about it until a few minutes ago and I realized now the coffee is all cold. Aww. Shannara, go out and buy another one. You want me to buy you one? I don't know. Anything that you guys want to go out and buy to make your day and make yourself feel comfortable, excuse me about that, just go ahead and do it. I know it's a midweek and, you know, things are getting a little crazy. Maybe you're a little busy. Maybe it's a slow day at work. Maybe you guys don't know what you guys are doing. But it's okay because we're powering through. And the WhatsApp line is always open for you guys to send in your requests and dedications to power through your day right here on Kiss 969. And up next, we got Shawn Mendes with Taney with Summer of Love. 0785-969-969 is the number you can be a part of the show. So stay tuned and enjoy the song.

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1: 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This

goodness, what a tune by a Renegade. What a tune by ex-ambassadors. That was Renegades right here on Kiss 969. And I'm having a little... Oh, there you go. Okay, I'm back. I mean, I feel like for you guys, I was there. But in my headphones, I wasn't there anymore. Anyways, that is going out as a request from Ashraf, who is actually dedicating the song to all of his fellow workaholics. Alrighty, Ashraf, thank you so much for tuning in. And we also have Hiteshi on our WhatsApp line, who requested Flowers by Jisoo. I played that. I hope you enjoyed the song.

3 or 5, or WhatsApp them on 0776 319 212 to place your order today. Sterling Flowers, making every single moment bloom beautifully. And another minor inconvenience that I just faced was I had to, you know, go voice a thing because, you know, you guys working at a radio station means you gotta voice the scripts. And there was a word, it's a word that we all use, maybe we don't use it, it's purchase, right? I said it as purchase, and then all of us started saying the same word, and all of a sudden it just started sounding like a random funny word without a meaning. Like, say purchase long enough, purchase, purchase, purchase, purchase, purchase, purchase. Don't you see it? It starts sounding like something different. It's like a funny word, you know, for a person who don't know what the meaning is, they'll be like, what is that? Anyways, those are minor inconveniences that we are powering through. So if you guys have a minor inconvenience that has put a damper on your day today or any other day,

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0: Good energy is contagious.
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0: Got you working side to side.
1: This is

One Republic, but I am worried that was actually made for the movie Top Gun Maverick, I suppose. Yes, yes, it is the new one. And yeah, we all know the music video, right? All Miles Teller. And it just occurred to me, you know, I was watching Whiplash the other day, and it just, I can't register Miles Teller on Top Gun, because whenever somebody mentions his name, I always go back to Whiplash, because that's how I always remember him as. Or maybe even the Footloose Miles Teller. If you guys know that Miles Teller, yeah, if you haven't checked it out, check out the revised Footloose movie. It's amazing. And also, it's time for you to, I mean, it's time for me to let you guys know another way that you don't have to worry about when it comes to your high studies. That is right. If you want to kickstart your high studies after O-levels or A-levels, the place you need to go, my friends, is AFET Sri Lanka. 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That is right. If you head on to any of the AFET branches right about now, you can also get a free education consultation. You can also call them on these numbers, 0773-577-877 for Colombo and 0765-788-788 for Kandy. 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And that is AFET, inspiring their love for learning. Now, it's almost about lunchtime, right? We got about 5 minutes before 12 o'clock. And we have Sanudhya on our WhatsApp line saying, the minor inconvenience was I went early to my lunch place to get my favorite go-to menu item. And they said that they haven't prepared it already. And now I'm afraid if I go a little later, they'll say that they're all out of it. That happens for the most of us. Trust me, it does. It does. But you know what? What you can do, girl? Just stick around for a couple of minutes, put the order in, and take the bill with you. There you go. That way you can secure your meal for your lunch. And speaking of lunch, we have Rosalia giving you despacha. Actually, I thought it was chicken teriyaki, but it's not. It's despacha, but it's Rosalia anyway. That means good tunes all your way right here on Kiss 969. 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So if you have a minor inconvenience in your mind or a request or a dedication, send those into our WhatsApp.

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0: Body playing right here on Kiss 969. You're tuning into the Kiss Connect with Kristen, and that is going out as a request to Natalie, who is an absolute humongous fan of the BTS Army. And if you are a part of the BTS Army or not, you know, you could just be a casual BTS fan. I hope you guys enjoyed the song. So if you have a request or a dedication in mind of your own, send those to our WhatsApp line 0785969969. And I'll be here until probably the end of the next 30 minutes to satisfy all your music needs right here on Kiss 969. Now, you guys, in a recent interview with Tom Hardy's out there promoting his new TV show called Mobland. Now, he came across an interviewer who actually, introduced him to Sabrina Carpenter a year ago. And she had a follow-up question for him. And, I guess it didn't really go all that well. But, you know, why would you guys take my word for it, right? You guys listen to what this interview went like.
1: Tom, last time we spoke, I introduced you to singer Sabrina Carpenter.
2: Thank you for that.
1: Did you get a chance to listen to her music?
2: No. Aww. No.
0: You will have heard it, though.
1: You definitely would have heard it.
2: This is 2 years in a row now that I've been shamed over Sabrina Carpenter.

artist, but you don't know it by name. I think that is probably the wall that he's hitting 2 years in a row. But I mean, Tom Hardy has a very busy schedule. He's busy shooting all of his movies, doing all of his press tours, and tending to his personal life and everything, and looking handsome all at the same time as well. So I think he just really doesn't really have time to sit down and really go through Sabrina Carpenter's playlist, or her discography, too, should I say. Well, that is exactly why we have queued up Sabrina Carpenter right here on Kiss 96.9 for you. And before I move on to that song, I have one of the inconveniences coming in on our WhatsApp line from a number ending with 2458. And it says, you put on a white shirt and you notice a tiny little stain on the collar. Yeah, that is very annoying. And the number, you are not alone there. You know, you're putting on a white, anything white, and you notice the tiniest little stain. Yes, it is a very big but a minor inconvenience. So if you guys have a minor inconvenience of your own too, send those to our WhatsApp line 0785969969. And this is Sabrina Carpenter with a little bit of Go-Go Juice.

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4K Magic right here on Kiss 96.9. I feel like, you know, just like Taylor Swift go through all of her eras, I feel like most of, if not all the artists, almost all of the artists goes through their own eras too, because this 2016 era of Bruno Mars was absolutely fantastic. Who remember all the 24K gold jewelry and everything silk top to bottom? Yeah, that was a good era for Bruno Mars, but right now he is, you know, what, embracing his Latino roots, which was news to me. I thought he, you know, he looked the way he did because he's just from Hawaii, you know. I know he's American, but he's from Hawaii, and that is the thing. But no, turns out my guy actually has Latino roots in him, and that has been reflected in a lot of his new music. Good for him, good for him. And we have a question open up on our WhatsApp line today, and that is, what are some minor inconveniences that would put a damper on your day? We have a lot of people, we had a lot of people, and giving the final ascendants is Ashanika, says that when you realize that there is an immediate, no, when you immediately realize there's a typo in a message that you just sent. And she has also sent a follow-up saying, if it's WhatsApp, it's okay, I can edit it. But when it's an email, I'm going to lose my mind. Yeah, I get that. You know, I feel like if for email specifically, no matter how many times you read it and you're like, okay, okay, okay, right? You read through it like one time, two times, and then three times, and you send it. And after you send it only, you realize, oh, there's an A missing there, or there's an I missing there. Or, you know, something, you something. I get you, Shanika, I get you. And you guys still can be a part of this. Send in all your inconveniences, minor inconveniences, to our WhatsApp line 0785969969. I'm going to leave you guys with some flow right here on Kiss 96.9 until I come back on the other side to wrap up the show for the day. This is Flo with Walk Like This.

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Goja, Jason Derulo and Melody with Michiko. Right here on Kiss 96.9. With that being said, it is time for me to wrap up the show for the day. But the final minor inconvenience of the day is coming in from Nilantha. And I feel like I've been through this way too many times for it to be a minor inconvenience, Nilantha. And his minor inconvenience is going home and realizing you left your phone charger at work. It has happened to me way too many times. And when you go home, your phone is like almost out of juice, right? So you're like, okay, none of the chargers fit my phone because I have a very old phone. So yeah, so you're in a pickle then, and you have to cultivate that patience to wait until the next day to get to work and actually charge your phone. Yes, Nilantha, you're absolutely correct. At this point, like I mentioned, it's not a minor inconvenience for me, it's a big inconvenience for me. And that is why all I do when I charge the phone, I just make sure I put my charger in the bag ASAP. I don't leave it out to, you know, do it for later or anything. No. And anyways, it is time for me to wrap up. And like I mentioned before, but before I leave, I have to give a big shout out to Sterling Flowers, who's the proud sponsor of Kiss Connect. If you're looking to making someone's day special today, give a call to Sterling Flowers and order everything you need, from fresh flower bouquets to delicious cakes, chocolates or gift hampers. 0112-576-305 is their hotline number, but you can always WhatsApp them on 0776-319-212 to place your order today. Sterling Flowers delivers smiles across Sri Lanka and they make every single moment bloom beautifully. And now I'm going to be walking out of the studio. I feel like I said it three times, but now it's going to be the final time. Leaving you guys with a little bit of Aperture right here on Kiss 96.9 from Harry Styles. I'll be back here same time, same frequency on the Kiss Connect. Until then, from one human to another, thrive to be a good one every single day. Kristen out. Ciao.

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1: Now. Welcome to the Kiss Pickup right here on Kiss 969. This is Casey and I'm keeping you company all the way till 5 p.m. And if you were listening yesterday, I did mention I have a big surprise for you guys. And guess what? The surprise is here. Now, if you have heard of the cake giveaway that A&M is doing every day on Kiss 969, it is on the Kiss Pickup now. So I have the clip for the day and but we are choosing a lucky winner for this cake. And let me tell you all about it. It is so good. It is so chocolatey, so decadent. And all you have to do is guess the character. So it's going to be called a Character Call with Casey. 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And now, like I promised, let's get into the clip. Now, today's going to be a very easy one. So, keep your ears peeled. Okay, here we go. Let me...
2: A hero? Like you? You're a laboratory experiment, Rogers. Everything special about you came out of a bottle.
1: Alrighty, did we catch that? How about we play it once more for good measure? How about that?
2: A hero? Like you? You're a laboratory experiment, Rogers. Everything special about you came out of a bottle.
1: Alrighty, there we go. Now you have the clip and you have to text the answer to our WhatsApp line 0785-969-969. And when you do, we're going to be putting all of the names of all the correct answers into a spin the wheel, and that will be the pick of the lucky winner. Right, we're gonna avoid bias. So, you know our WhatsApp line, 0785-969-969. And while you go texting the correct answer, we're gonna listen to some Ed Sheeran. This is Azizam coming up next. The time right now is 2:13.
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1: That was So Fresh and Clean by Outkast right here on the Kiss Pickup on Kiss 969. This is Casey and I'm keeping you company all the way till 5 p.m. So if there's any songs you want to listen to, any requests, dedications or shout outs, you can text it to our WhatsApp line 0785-969-969 and let me know what you're in the mood for. And about character call, now let me clarify the rules of this game. Right, you have to guess the character and the movie, but the character comes first. Right, so I've gotten two answers so far from Shenook and Shanika. Shanika, I really know who the character is. Shenook, well done. So it's a very easy clip today. And once you do send in the answer, I will be playing the clip again at 3 o'clock. And we can pick the lucky winner. And to share with the class today, I also come bearing some news. Because, you know, we learn something new every day, right? Now, apparently, playing music builds more neural connections than almost any other activity on the planet. It shows that playing music engages nearly every region of the brain at once: motor control, auditory perception, memory, attention, and emotion. Now, over time, musicians literally develop denser wiring between brain regions, making music training one of the most powerful tools for neuroplasticity ever studied. All I'm hearing right now is I should start playing an instrument. But since, you know, I'm not that gifted in the instrument side of things, how about we go listen to some music? Because hopefully that helps our brain too. Because coming up next, we have Charlie XCX with Boom Clap. You're here on the Kiss Pickup on Kiss 969. This is Casey. The time right now is 2:30.
0: Audiotronic spinners. The Kiss Pickup. 2 to

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0: Welcome back to the Kiss Pickup right here on Kiss 969. That was Jungkook and Usher with Standing Next to You. And I actually come bearing good news. And that is, I am here to play the clip once again. Now, we are playing Character Call. And this is done by A&M Cupcakes. 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Now, like that, we're going to play Character Call now. I'm going to play this clip. You have to guess who it is and text it to our WhatsApp line 0785-969-969. So how about we play the clip? Okay, we're going to play the clip now. Okay, ready, set, whoa, I am ready. Let's go.
1: A hero? Like you? You're a laboratory experiment, Rogers. Everything special about you came out of a bottle.
0: Alrighty. Yes. We like it. We really do. What's happening? There we go. We are back with the music. Now, if you want me to play the clip again, please let me know on our WhatsApp line 0785-969-969. All I want you to do is send me the name of the character who is speaking in that clip. Now, this is a very well-known clip from a very well-known movie, and so far I've gotten 3 right answers. Now, that is going to be decided by who else sends the answers. So send me the answers and we'll get into it. Now, coming up next for you, we have Kanye West with Stronger. The time right now is 3:02 and you're here on the Kiss Pickup.
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0: That was David Guetta and Ava Max with Forever Young. And you're here on the Kiss Pickup right here on Kiss 969. And it's Keishi. The time right now is 3:30. We're halfway done with the Kiss Pickup. But I do come bearing news. And since we did just listen to Forever Young, I do have to say, you are not going to be young forever. 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And with that, we're going to move on to a little bit more music because that's what we're doing on the Kiss Pickup right here on Kiss 969. We're keeping your moods up. So, we have Alan Walker and Sabrina Carpenter coming up next with On My Way. Hope you guys enjoyed. The time right now is 3:29.
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2: 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And you're back on the Kiss Pickup right here on Kiss 96.9. I'm Keishi and I'm bringing you the Time to Groove, actually, because it's time to play Character Call. 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Now, like I said, we are going to get into Character Call right now, and I'm gonna play the clip for you right now. So let's get into it. Alrighty, here we go.
3: A hero? Like you? You're a laboratory experiment, Rogers. Everything special about you came out of a bottle.
2: There we go. That was the clip. And what you have to do is tell me who that character is. And you can send it to our WhatsApp line 0785-969-969. And the winners, the people who do send me the answer, will be picked through a spin the wheel. You know, you have to just pick a name. So just for good luck, I'm going to play it for good measure once again. Here we go.
3: A hero? Like you? You're a laboratory experiment, Rogers. Everything special about you came out of a bottle.
2: And that was that. So again, send it to our WhatsApp line 0785-969-969. And by the end of today, you will get this amazing rich chocolate cake from A&M Cupcakes. Coming up next for you, we have Calvin Harris and Pharrell with Fields. Hope you guys enjoyed. The time right now is 4:07 and you're on the Kiss Pickup right here on Kiss 96.9.
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3: 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And I'm Casey and I come bearing good news. Don't I always? Yes, I do. And that is bringing you the winner of today's character call. And that is Shenouk Fernando, who was chosen at random from this spin the wheel name thing. Yes, you know exactly what I'm talking about. So Shenouk Fernando, you are the lucky winner of today's cake giveaway. But don't worry, it's happening tomorrow. It's happening every single day of the week, all thanks to A&M Cupcakes. But I do come bearing some other news from one of our sponsors who is also on the show today. That is APID Sri Lanka. 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
1: Now. That was New Rules by Dua Lipa right here on the Kiss Pickup on Kiss 969. And I'm Casey, and I will be with you for the next, actually, 18 minutes of the day, because the overdrive is coming up next. And before I wrap up, because I will be wrapping up pretty soon, I do come bearing good news, and that is for Maya and Priya. I am so sorry. You guys have given us the answer, the correct answer, in fact, right after we chose the winner. So don't worry, we're playing the same game tomorrow called Character Call. And I also have some very fun news for the day, and that is apparently Friends, the TV show. Yes, we all know Friends, the TV show. It premiered 32 years ago today. On this day, 32 years ago, Friends premiered, and it has become one of the biggest shows on the planet. And funny story, actually, I don't think I've ever watched the show per se, you know, sit down and binge watched it, but I basically know the entire storyline purely because of social media and just watching clips of it on the internet. So I have a question for you. If there are big Friends fans out there, who is your favorite Friends character? Because mine personally, actually, I might tell you who mine is after you tell me who your favorite character is. And you can text it to our WhatsApp line at 0785-969-969. And if you have any other song requests, dedications, or shoutouts, go right there and let me know. Because coming up next, we have Arizona Zervez with Roxanne. So this song goes out to all the Roxannes out there. Hope you guys enjoy this. The time right now is 4:34.
0: Kissaholics unite. 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
1: That was Don't You Worry Child by Swedish House Mafia. That was a request by Lasan. Hope you enjoyed it. And we also have Dylan on our WhatsApp line saying, Ross is my favorite. He's just so funny. And you know what, Dylan? I think one of my friends also shares a very similar opinion, even though I do have to say, Chandler is my favorite because, you know, he's just Chandler. He's so funny. He's so lovable. He's so nice. And yeah, the question was, who is your favorite Friends character? Because they are in fact celebrating their 32-year anniversary since it premiered on this day 32 years ago. Can you imagine? 1994. What a time that was. Now, like I said, the time right now is 4:55, and that means it's time for me to pack up and leave. But don't worry, I'll be here tomorrow, same time, same place, right here on Kiss 969. And tomorrow, we're gonna play a character call once again. And you can win the chance, you can win a great amazing cake by A&M Cupcakes. So hope you guys tune in tomorrow. I will be leaving you with Jason Derulo, Take You Dancing, because that's exactly what we aim to do on the Kiss Pickup right here on Kiss 969. Keep the tunes up, the vibes up, and just keep you dancing. So hope you guys enjoyed this one. This is Casey signing off.

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2: Good evening. This is the Kiss Overdrive. I'm Jim, and this is Dinasha.
3: Good evening, Kisses. Welcome to the show. It's a beautiful Wednesday, the 23rd of September. The sun is out, and I'm loving it. Well, it's out for now. It was really gloomy and rainy before.
2: Yes.
3: But right now, hopefully shouldn't be crazy traffic.
2: No.
3: Because it's not raining.
2: No.
3: For the past few days, every time we've started the show, it's been raining.
2: Don't try to change the topic.
3: What's the topic?
2: You saw it. I'm so happy that there was a witness to this. Oh my gosh. You're not going to believe this. You know the Gen Z stare I spoke about a couple of shows ago, and folks were just wondering, wait, is that a thing?
3: Experienced it.
2: Until just now. Oh my gosh. Would you like to explain? Would you like to describe?
3: No, because they probably can still hear.
2: Ah, yes.
3: Yeah. So, in a bit.
2: Incredible. Incredible. So, the Gen Z stare, if you're wondering what this is they just...
3: But you can... You can describe the general term.
2: The general... So the term refers to... someone of a certain age group, well, the age group that we all love, they'll go up to like a takeaway counter, or they'll answer the phone and not say anything. Just stare at you. Just stare until they are spoken to. They just stand there and just go...
3: Yeah.
2: That kind of... There's a small noise that comes out of them. Noise that comes out of them as well. Just identify.
3: Okay.
2: You have to identify, and immediately you have to arm yourself.
3: Yeah.
2: That's what you have to do. Cutlery works usually. You don't have to go with anything too extravagant.
3: Yeah, like a fork would be okay. The spoon. Not the knife. Knife is
2: butter
3: not needed.
2: Knife.
3: Yeah, okay.
2: Just like a butter knife.
3: That's okay.
2: That's good enough.
3: That's all
2: and then
3: right.
2: You have to say the words. Stand back, Gen Z. Stand back. And immediately they stand down. And therefore, and don't make any sudden movements because you know they bite. Good evening. This is the Kiss Overdrive. How are you doing? And thanks for tuning in. Those were all jokes, by the way. 0785-969-969 is how you get in touch with us. What's the latest with the news, Aniji?
3: The latest? Let's see. People were denied bail and re-remanded.
2: Yeah.
3: And then there's

0: they stopped the car, the police surrounded the car, the driver locked the vehicle, refused to open the doors, they had to break windows, and it was like a full-on, like, NYPD style, you know?
1: Honestly, I thought I was watching an episode of Cops there for a minute.
0: It was awesome.
1: It was quite...
0: And then he takes the cop takes the gun and shoots out one of the tires.
1: Yeah.
0: It was brilliant.
1: Nice car also, by the way. And I was like, these guys are doing well for themselves.
0: And then they yank open the driver's side door, arrest the driver, and then from the back out pops this lady and her daughter. It's like, what? Very weird. So today there is more details about that crazy incident yesterday. They've recovered lots of contraband, lots of drugs, 2.6 million rupees in cash as well. And they also found the house that was owned by the suspects. And in the house, they found a further 62 grams of drugs, a further 1.68 million rupees suspected to be proceeds from narcotics trafficking, 500 bottle caps allegedly used for drug packaging, a roll of transparent tubing, 2,235 plastic tubes believed to have been intended for the distribution of narcotics. So these were big time drug smugglers or traffickers. And the OIC in the area had got a tip off that this car was probably transporting drugs, which is what led to the police chase.
1: Okay.
0: So fantastic job by the police all around, and great investigation. Just within a day, they've found all of this.
1: Superb. Huh?
0: Yeah, really great work.
1: Excellent.
0: Yeah.
1: And also, just a round of applause to everyone that did work tirelessly with this whole Easter attack case.
0: Oh, yeah. You know,
1: just the support staff alone. My gosh. I was listening. I mean, it's all over. You can't miss it. But then there were all of these detailed accounts of how the court proceedings went.
0: Yeah.
1: My gosh, it's about 234 witness statements.
0: Oh, yeah. Thousands
1: of witness statements. Yeah. The files alone would be like from floor to ceiling, and about 25 of those files, piles.
0: For sure. Yeah.
1: So...
0: amazing. Yeah. All around, everything's going good.
1: Yeah.
0: Yeah. Up to 260 years in prison each for the 15 convicted.
1: How that?
0: Yeah. From 200 to 260 years.
1: Well,
0: for the amount of lives that were lost, correct. That's about right. Yeah.
1: Yeah.
0: Yeah.
1: Anyways, so apart from that, though,
0: apart from that, the seatbelt rule that's in effect on the expressways, the police had then wanted people to know that young children are exempt from this seatbelt rule. And then when everyone was confused about it, they gave a clarification. So they said, a certain passengers are exempt from mandatory seatbelt requirements on expressways under the relevant gazette. He said it does not apply to young children and passengers who are below 4.5 feet height. 4.5 feet. Mm. Passengers also who have been medically advised not to wear a seatbelt are also exempt from the requirement. And police officers will take such circumstances into consideration and provide the relevant exemptions. So the reason why children below 4.5 feet are exempt from the seatbelt rule is because adult seatbelts are engineered for bodies at least 4 feet 9 inches tall. A child who is 4 feet or shorter, 4.5 feet or shorter, are too small for standard seatbelts to protect them safely, and sometimes could even cause more damage. It could be more dangerous for them to wear an adult seatbelt. Instead, a child or 4.5 feet or under should use approved child safety seats or booster seats onto your existing seat and then wear the seatbelt. They just want to clarify that.
1: I mean, they could have been a little clearer about that. No, but you know, baby seats should be a must.
0: Yeah, but 4.5 feet is not baby. 4.5 feet is, but we have adults walking around here who are 4.5 feet.
1: 4.5 feet.
0: Yeah.
1: I would love
0: to. So there's a child.
1: Yes. I have a friend of mine. And I would do anything to put him in a baby seat. And then this is like, have him in the back seat.
0: Well, now you can.
1: Look, it's the law.
0: Listen, now you can.
1: Yes.
0: Now when you meet up with him,
1: yes,
0: you will have to take a baby seat or a booster seat with you and say, listen.
1: Mm-hmm. Yeah, that's yours.
0: It's the law. I don't want to be arrested. Get in. Sit in it.
1: Get in, please.
0: Now sit in it. I'll strap you in if you can't reach.
1: Come on, Macham, please. Here. Right. I can't be arguing all day.
0: But when we get to the bar, you're on your own, huh?
1: But I'm not paying for anything. Yes. 0785-969-969. Jonathan just had that same exact argument in his head as well. And then he texted in, boost a seat for them too.
0: Yeah. So it says any passenger 4 feet and 4.5 feet and under.
1: Yeah.
0: Shouldn't be wearing adult seat belts.
1: Right. No adult seat belts. You need to have a booster seat or a baby seat.
0: Do you really have a friend who's 4.5 feet?
1: Nah.
0: No, okay.
1: No, not really. I don't have any friends, Auntie D. You should have known. You know me.
0: I do know you.
2: Yeah, like,
0: listen, you have cats.
1: Look.
0: That's good enough.
1: I have friends.
0: You do.
1: About two of them are visible. The rest of them...
0: imaginary.
1: Can't get... I told you, not only about two of them are visible. 0785-969-969. Have you got imaginary friends? Please keep it to yourself. It's Wednesday, the 23rd of September, and we are playing 5 in 10. Are you ready today, Auntie D?
0: No,
1: yeah.
0: But I will be.
1: Neither am I. So, 5 in 10 happening next, and fun stuff like that. Please do let us know where the traffic is at. And if you are texting in for the first time, it's 0785-969-969. Carol G. Provenza.

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0: Ray Jepsen there. This is the Kiss Overdrive on Kiss 969. A very good evening.
1: I collided with the mic. Sorry.
0: That right there was some superb, what I would call convertible tunage, Auntie D.
1: It was good.
0: That was an incredible track. And that was Carly Rae Jepsen from 2015. I've forgotten how good she was.
1: 2015, 11 years ago.
0: All right, 07859 Traffic in Town Hall area is pretty cool. No traffic is what this says.
1: Wow.
0: I doubt he'll say the same thing. No.
1: Okay. I mean, it's almost six, so yeah.
0: Anthony's texted in as well, and he sends in his greetings. Greetings, Anthony. How are you?
1: Hi, Anthony.
0: Yeah. So that's the situation.
1: We have to now.
0: Yes.
1: Take a moment.
0: Then now then.
1: And welcome a brand new sponsor onto the show. We are thrilled to welcome Fairway Properties. Welcome to the Kiss Overdrive, Fairway. We love you guys. Spectacular. We went over to their head office, was it yes? No, day before.
0: Yes.
1: Day before.
0: Yes.
1: Yep. And we were privileged enough to see a mock-up of their brand new apartment complex that's just coming up.
0: It's fantastic.
1: It is a head-turner. And it is in the heart of Colombo 5. This place, it's called Fairway Latitude. And it is so centrally located, it's blowing my mind. Like, you can be within 2-3 minutes of everything in Colombo.
0: Pretty much.
1: Yeah.
0: Your schools, your restaurants, the hospitals. This is...
1: the shopping malls, everything.
0: Everything.
1: Everything is about a five-minute drive away.
0: So, this is near Kirlapana Police Station. This is right in front of Stratford Avenue.
1: Correct.
0: There you go.
1: I went and visited the location, site. And like, it was so easy to get from Narvala to that location as well, and then from there I had to get to Bamblapitiya, and it only took me like 3 minutes.
0: Nice.
1: It's so centrally located, and the amenities you're going to get at a Fairway Latitude, and it's luxurious, and it's got some one of a kind apartments that boast like garden villas. For the first time, I've never heard of an apartment having your own garden.
0: So I double checked. I was like, wait, now you say garden, so this is like AstroTurf, right? And I was like, looked at Auntie Dee.
1: Yeah, he did say AstroTurf. That.
0: And then they were like, no, this is real grass.
1: Real grass. For the first time, you'll get a garden with your apartment.
0: Yes.
1: It's amazing. So this Fairway Latitude is Fairway Properties' seventh luxury apartment development. And they've got 2 and 3 bedroom residences, and they start from 75 million rupees. It's got everything that you would expect from a luxury apartment complex. Infinity rooftop pool, which looks stunning.
0: That's fantastic, huh?
1: Doesn't it?
0: Yep.
1: It's giving you a 360 view of Colombo. You can see the Lotus Tower. You can see all the high rises. You can even see the ocean.
0: Yes. Yeah. You know, I immediately thought of your cousin who lives in the States.
1: Yeah.
0: I figured that she can entertain all of the relatives in that 250. There is a hall that is available for all of the occupants. It seats 250 guests. And you will be, it's like a ballroom. It's a ballroom. So with 10 floors already completed, Fairway Latitude is steadily rising towards its promised Q2 2028 delivery. Very important, second quarter of 2028, it will be completed.
1: You can move into your dream home in like a year and a half from now.
0: Right.
1: Amazing.
0: So reserve your apartment at Fairway Latitude. Call this number up. It's 0770-193-193. Fairway Latitude, your home in Colombo 5. So, I mean, it's fantastic. She can entertain all her guests, right?
1: When she comes, I actually should take her.
0: You have to.
1: Yeah, because investment-wise as well, remember remember they showed us a breakdown of their properties that were sold on what's it called now when you buy it off the plan, right?
0: Yes.
1: When you buy it off the plan and then the price at that time, and then just at the time of them launching it, like when it's ready to be moved into, you're making like a 30% increase on your investment just in that time alone.
0: As in it's gone up, it's appreciated. It's,
1: yeah, by 30% just from the time you buy it off the plan to the time that it's ready to be moved into.
0: Exactly.
1: So if you keep it for longer, it just keeps going higher and higher. Your return on investment is amazing.
0: All right.
1: Yeah.
0: So this is going to be one of the best investments you've made, this year or in your life, actually. Mm-hmm. So call that number up. The number, once again, is 0770-193-193. Visit latitude.lk for more information. All right. I was telling Auntie D, there was a situation I saw. I saw a real gahing me tichamini had a gonayana kind of.
1: What
0: situation.
1: Happened?
0: It was terrible. this rather elderly gentleman was walking on the just walking towards the train station on the pavement.
1: Okay.
0: And then he was carrying about a good 2-3 days worth of shopping, right?
1: Okay.
0: As in like grocery shopping.
1: Yeah.
0: And one of the bags gave way.
1: No.
0: And everything was on the ground, right? So luckily for me, luckily for that good gentleman, there were two very, very kindly good Samaritans that were helping him out. Just as he had picked up everything with the greatest of difficulty, and he's like, oh, this is so embarrassing. And like he had picked up everything, and just as he said, hurry, right, hurry, thank you. And then after the good Samaritans departed, they were like, okay, right, no problem.
1: Okay.
0: Just then,
1: Matthew.
0: This guy's like,
1: oh no, I mean, what? The dude would have seen what he went through, and that's the time he decides to come and ask for a hand.
0: It was an old lady. Oh. It was an old lady. And he reached for his wallet and gave.
1: Oh, how sweet!
0: Gave some money as well, because he was like, yeah, why not? Why not? All right, take it all. my heart really went out to him. I was like, well, we've all been there. It's what is that? It's like falling out of a tree, and then it's like getting shot with an arrow, but then there's an electricity bill attached to it also. It's like it's one of those kinds of situations. Ah, never mind all of that. Did you hear the news about all of these so-called pyramid schemes that have got clamped down by central bank?
1: I did, and they've all their accounts have been frozen. The managing directors are in trouble.
0: Yeah.
1: I saw it. They've named the institute as well.
0: Exactly.
1: Yeah.
0: You might want to just visit the central bank website, because I'm pretty sure there will be a news bulletin about that. And please be careful, because there have been numerous notices by the central bank warning investors on these fly-by-night finance companies, and some are calling themselves finance companies, some are just calling themselves plantation companies, some are calling themselves film and production companies, and they're just extorting money from people. Here's the thing though, now all of the assets have been frozen by the central bank, what's going to happen to the investors now?
1: Exactly.
0: Right?
1: I mean,
0: they're not going to get a cent back. This is why you have to understand, there are organizations in this country that have been in business and have been operating for the past 70 years. 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
0: Johnny's texted in on the WhatsApp line.
1: Hello, Johnny.
0: How are things? How are things? And I'm so glad Johnny did text in because I thought we'd pick Johnny's topic back up again today.
1: Toxic parents?
0: Toxic parents.
1: We could.
0: Are we feeling like...
1: Didn't we do it last week?
0: We did, no?
1: Yeah, I think we did.
0: Yeah, we did talk about enough of that.
1: Toxic parents, we did last week.
0: Yeah, toxic parents. So we'll do toxic siblings today.
1: Why? Like, let the family be now.
0: No, there's a part two, apparently, according to Johnny. Is there a part two?
1: Now I can't remember Johnny's story, no?
0: Johnny's story was very, very heart-wrenching, but it's something that we all went through. That we've all kind of, at some stage or the other, have to deal with.
1: I can't remember now. It was the parents not being support, putting her down all the time.
0: Yes.
1: Comparing her to a sibling.
0: And,
1: I remember.
0: Other people, the neighbors.
1: I remembered.
0: John is like, how about toxic bosses?
1: Toxic bosses. I mean, I'm sure there are. There are people who go through terrible times at office, right? Because of the bosses.
0: Now that's interesting because I worked for this Yorkshire lady who once served in the Navy.
1: Oh, you told me about her.
0: At the BPO.
1: Yeah.
0: But can I be honest?
1: Yeah.
0: She taught me a heck of a lot, Dee.
1: Yeah. She was... But was she nice to you?
0: No, absolutely not.
1: Not nice at
0: not
1: all.
0: Not at all.
1: Oh, no.
0: Oh, gosh. I remember once there was a time where she... here's the thing, though. She wouldn't pull me up if I wasn't slacking off. If I wasn't slacking off, she wouldn't... praise where praise was due.
1: Oh, okay.
0: Right?
1: So then that makes her a good boss, not toxic.
0: I thought she was awful and toxic and all of that. And then later on, it's only on sort of a post... retrospect.
1: Yeah,
0: I realized. My goodness. She had my best interests at heart.
1: Aww.
0: And, So I don't know about toxic bosses. My experiences with bosses have always been good.
1: We've got a great boss here at KISS. Shout out to our great boss, who's not toxic at all. He's amazing.
0: Yeah.
1: So we don't have a personal experience. I don't either, actually. I haven't experienced a toxic boss situation.
0: So, I mean, text it in.
1: But if you've got... Yeah.
0: Yeah. Because, I mean, there might be some horror stories that we haven't really, you know, delved into.
1: Toxic bosses / toxic work colleagues?
0: Yeah.
1: There are lots of toxic work colleagues.
0: Yes.
1: Right?
0: Yes.
1: Like, you have to put up with them. There's no way to get them fired. You've tried. Tell us some of those stories.
0: Yes, tell us some of those stories. Now, if you want some advice from two absolutely unqualified individuals in these matters, then you came to the right place, my friend. This is it. Sit down, make yourself a home, and we will misdirect you the way that you want to be misdirected. Now, one place that is not going to be misdirecting you is Slipped International. 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
1: Domino's with us now. If you haven't checked out the Chicken Max, you really need to. I've been telling you guys about how good this pizza is. It's 3 times the chicken in every bite. It's on a chicken sausage stuffed crust. The kids love this pizza, by the way. My friend's kids are constantly asking for Domino's Chicken Max for dinner every night. And they're like, now we can't do it every night. Weekends or once a week, you all decide on the day.
0: Yeah.
1: You can't give the kids pizza every night. No, they have to eat some, you know, home food, because the parents will have to get another job.
0: Put the home food on the pizza.
1: On the pizza.
0: You see? Right?
1: That'll make them eat their veggies.
0: I have all the solutions.
1: That's true.
0: That is right.
1: Try out the Chicken Max. If you've got little ones, they'll love it. A chicken stuffed crust, then there with the sausage stuffed crust, and there's chicken keema, 2 additional chicken toppings. The kids will love the Dubai cream cheese sauce or the island cream sauce. There's also curry sauce. All Domino's outlets are open till 1 a.m.
0: Very nice. My friend, get in touch with Cinec Campus if you are interested in following any one of these fantastic courses. Cinec Campus is located in Malabe, and if you are still a little unsure of exactly what field you want to be in. I remember when I was asked this question at around 17, what was your answer, RTD?
1: Marine biologist.
0: Nice. Nice.
1: And then I realized I need a lot of science. I need some math. And then I was like, okay, no, that's okay.
0: Yeah.
1: I'll go and do fashion designing.
0: Yeah.
1: Because I didn't need any of the maths or science for that.
0: So I had only studied up, I really enjoyed O-level and A-level economics.
1: Okay.
0: Right? So I thought, I want to be an economist.
1: A what now?
0: Because I'm an economist.
1: Okay.
0: Couldn't even say it. And then that's what I told my mom and stepdad at the time. They enrolled me in a thing.
1: Yeah, so that's what you wanted to be.
0: That's what I wanted to be in.
1: Yeah.
0: Good gracious, the amount of maths. Oh my gosh. Ayyo.
1: Yeah, see, you have to do your research.
0: Right?
1: You can't just jump into a field.
0: Yes.
1: You have to, talk about it and think about it.
0: There was this...
1: Oh, calculus.
0: Calculus. And there was this satanic subject, RTD, called quantitative methods.
1: What?
0: Quantitative methods.
1: Oh, my goodness.
0: The lecturer was also fantastic. Huh? He hated children.
1: Children.
0: He hated kids. Hated people. Just in general.
1: Yeah.
0: If there was a person in front of him, he was like, why are you here? Why are you here? It does not make any kind of mathematical sense for you to be here. You might as well go back to school. Right? You go back to school and then you go and you complete grade 5 and then you come to the degree.
1: Oh.
0: That kind of scenario, right? He'd give three problems on the board.
1: Yeah.
0: The third one, everyone is now committing suicide trying to figure out. He gives the answer to the first two. Problems, then comes to the third one, the one where everyone was stuck in, and then says,
2: answer is obvious, no?
0: And then he just sort of moves on. By this time, the smartest in the class has jumped to out of the balcony. then there's another one who has just stabbed himself with a pencil in the class itself. There's blood everywhere.
1: Stop.
0: And then he says, okay, thank you. Try and complete, huh? 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
0: Right there.
1: Crystal Jade with us as well. Now, when you head over to Crystal Jade, you absolutely need to check out the dim sum range. They've got over 20 exquisite varieties, and not a lot of restaurants can do dim sum right. Usually, the wrapping is pasty. You know what I mean?
0: Like, yes.
1: Pasty.
0: Yes.
1: It's not silky and translucent. It's just like dough.
0: Undercooked.
1: Rubbery. Everywhere. Even some of the big five-star hotels, when they have the dim sum.
0: Yeah.
1: It's bad.
0: Yeah.
1: It's bad. I don't know why people can't do a good dim sum. That's why I'm sending you to Crystal Jade. They've got the best dim sum in town. You need to try the black and white shrimp dim sum. You need to try the hakka. You need to try their wontons. And of course, try out their wok range, the Fortune 5 chicken, their Crystal Jade pork belly, their shrimp fried rice is amazing as well. Head over to Crystal Jade, level 6 OGF Mall.
0: Nice. All right.
1: 5 in 10.
0: Oh, yeah, 5 in 10. Some of these stories are superb.
1: What are these stories?
0: These are not stories as such, but more like questions, which I will open, which I feel the WhatsApp line can help us out
1: with.
0: Okay. All right. So the topic today, toxic bosses. So you need to start your message with, don't mention my name. And then we
1: Please.
0: Won't mention your name.
1: Yeah.
0: If you forget to mention that, we will immediately start with.
1: Just go with, like, read the messages, and even if they've forgotten to send us that, don't read the name.
0: I think so.
1: Yeah,
0: okay,
1: yeah.
0: That's
1: the safest way.
0: Yeah. All right. So anyway, all right. So never mind. You don't have to mention that. So text it in. Have you had a situation where there was a toxic boss? Now, luckily for us, my goodness, thank goodness.
1: We haven't experienced it.
0: But have you? And if you have, we want to hear about it. And how did you survive it? And what did you do? Was there any kind of physical altercation?
1: Oh, you can't get into a physical altercation with your boss, you'll get fired. That's the end of your job.
0: I have heard some horrible stories. Huh? Like, friend of mine decided to put prawn shells into one of the AC vents on his last day.
1: What?
0: Yeah, a bag of prawn
1: shells.
0: Oh
1: my goodness. He quit or he was leaving legitimately, or
0: he
1: was walking out, like,
0: he
1: I quit and
0: quit,
1: walked.
0: Yeah. No, I've something about, no, he was promised something. And then, you know,
1: didn't get it.
0: Yeah. He was promised something, and then he had worked his, you know, hiney off for it, and then after that, at the end of it, he was
1: went
0: like,
1: to someone else. Oh yeah, yeah, okay.
0: And then, you know, him by the way.
1: Oh really?
0: Yeah. And then on the last day, he went and put a bag of prawns.
1: That's okay.
0: Into the AC vent.
1: I'm with it.
0: Now, is it just me?
1: I'm all about it.
0: There's a part of it which is slightly genius.
1: It's genius.
0: That's what.
1: Because you won't catch it immediately. It'll take a couple of days, maybe a day or two.
0: What is that?
1: And they'll never think to check the AC vent. I love it. It's brilliant.
0: There are some other stories also.
1: That's brilliant.
0: It? I don't know what led to the... Well, text it in, will you? There are lots coming in, by the way. All right? And don't worry about it. We're not going to mention your name.
1: Yeah.
0: And... here we go. This question, Jim. Jim, do you have a toxic boss at your previous place? No, actually, no.
1: No toxic boss. We haven't experienced it.
0: Yeah.
1: We jinxed. No, we're not leaving here.
0: We're not leaving.
1: We are,
0: no,
1: okay.
0: No,
1: right. Unless boss decides to suddenly turn evil.
0: I heard the show.
1: I think I've been too lenient on you guys.
0: Right. Wear a tie, Jim. No more t-shirts. Oh, great.
1: Dinasha, no more slippers. You'll have to come in heels.
0: And that goes for you too, Jim. You also better wear heels and come. No, really.
1: Remember I told you, I went for an interview at this other place ages ago. And they said, right, when can you start? But just a little heads up. There's a dress code here. Mm. All the ladies have to wear heels. Mm. And I was like, so wait, what? Yeah, like the dress code here is like for the ladies. So it's like you think you're going out, like a party. And I was like, so what now? Again, like I was just, my jaw was on the floor. I was like, yeah, okay, I'll call you. You don't call me.
0: All right, so text it in 07-85-969-969. It is 619. And how did you deal with it? That's actually more, that's what I want to know.
1: How did you deal with it?
0: How did you deal with it? Chris Brown.

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0: is, isn't he?
1: He is.
0: Yeah, I think he is.
1: He is. He sold his soul to the devil. And look at him. Is he happy? Of course he is. All right. 6:41, it's Wednesday, the 23rd of September. Listen to some of these messages, Auntie Dee.
0: Right, let's hear them.
1: There's this one. Don't mention my name. My boss is extremely insecure and toxic. Expects to answer office calls and replies to emails 24/7.
0: Ooh.
1: Ooh. Define.

0: 24/7? Now, does it mean like
1: middle of the night? Like midnight, 1 a.m. is sending you emails? Oh, gosh.
0: Micromanaging types.
1: Okay.
0: Pokes his nose into everything, micromanaging like crazy. And I'm still in that heck hole, is what... Is what this message says. I was telling Auntie D, I had a situation like that where I had to fill out something called a timesheet. Every hour of your day is to be documented. In other words, you have to either write it out, you just open up the Excel version of it and then just fill it out. And the, from this time to this time, this is what I did. From this time to this time, I walked, you know, I did this.
1: That's ridiculous.
0: Your whole day, yeah?
1: You could lie, no?
0: I was lying. Of course I was lying. Of course I was lying.
1: That's okay.
0: Yeah, there was a lot of... Research. There was a lot of lying like nothing on earth. Usually, micromanaging is a bad sign, no?
1: Yeah.
0: Micromanaging, where if it's that, usually means it's a managing out kind of scenario.
1: Also, doesn't it mean that you don't have any like confidence, or you're not? No confidence of your employees. Mm. Like, you just don't think they can do the job themselves. Mm. So you have to jump in and do it yourself.
0: That's what could be that also.
1: Could be that also.
0: Ah, yeah.
1: Just that control. You can't give away control.
0: Yes.
1: Because you don't have any confidence in them.
0: Yeah.
1: Or you want to keep control. Yeah.
0: That could be.
1: Could be a
0: thing like that. So Jana, moving on. I hope that helps. I wasn't supposed to mention names.
1: No, but that was that other message, not the one you just
0: read. Not the one that I just meant.
1: No, not that one. Yeah.
0: Right? Kristen has texted in.
1: Hi, Kristen. What's up?
0: We're not entertaining any questions from you. There's no need to have... You relax.
1: What's she saying? I want to know.
0: Nuan is asking you a question. Did you have a toxic boss or colleague?
1: Oh, colleague. Heck yeah.
0: At your previous place.
1: Yes. Mm. Toxic colleague, yes. Mm. But not a toxic boss. But my goodness, colleague can be worse than having a toxic boss.
0: So many toxic work colleagues who always try to do anything and everything just to impress the boss.
1: Yeah.
0: There is that.
1: Those are the brown noses.
0: Yeah, there are. Yeah. You get those. You get those.
1: Like the ones who will jump out of the chair when the boss walks in. Mm. Like you almost think they're going to worship the ground he's walking on. And you're like, what's going on
0: here? And Jem, did you have a toxic boss at a previous place? Not toxic, just incompetent.
1: Did you have a toxic work colleague that you know? No.
0: No.
1: No one.
0: Nah. Everyone wanted me dead.
1: Ah, so yeah. It was everybody, not just one.
0: Not just one. Are you kidding me? Everyone wanted to see me,
1: fail
0: in a pool of blood.
1: Yeah,
0: you know,
1: that could be jealousy. It always boils down to jealousy. I think.
0: You just have to immediately assume that.
1: Yeah.
0: Right. No, I mean, quite seriously. I mean, that is the reality of it. All right, keep these messages coming in. Okay, 0785.
1: You have to stop.
0: 969.
1: Oh gosh.
0: Time for 5 in 10. I'm ready. Auntie D.
1: Are you ready? Okay.
0: I'm ready. As in, like, are you quiz mistress?
1: Yeah, I can.
0: You're quiz mistress.
1: I can go. Yeah.
0: Today. It's time now for 5 in 10. 5 in 10 is the most enjoyable thing on the radio as of now. Quite seriously.
1: Go ahead.
0: Just change channels. Just put something else on. I'll wait. We'll wait.
1: Yeah, we'll wait.
0: We'll wait.
1: You go and see what's out there and come.
0: Yeah. Just do some channel surfing and see if if there's anything more interesting than this. All right. So, right. 5 in 10. I've got 10 seconds to answer 5 questions. Auntie D's got the questions. She is quiz mistress. And each answer begins with a letter of the alphabet.
1: Correct.
0: What is my letter today?
1: Your letter for today is I.
0: I.
1: Yeah. E. Okay. E. Are you ready?
0: I. Yes.
1: Ready? Okay. Yes. Here's question number one.
0: No, no, no.
1: What ancient empire built the mountaintop citadel of Machu Picchu without using wheels or animals or anything? No one knows how they did it.
0: Really?
1: What ancient empire built the mountaintop citadel of Machu Picchu?
0: Is it the Incas?
1: Correct. The Inca Empire. Would you like to go to Machu Picchu?
0: Yeah.
1: Oh, man.
0: Seriously.
1: Looks amazing,
0: it
1: right?
0: It looks astounding. Some people call that a galactic gateway.
1: Yeah, they do.
0: Yes. Yes,
1: you believe it?
0: Yes.
1: Okay.
0: 100%. We are run by reptilians.
1: Okay. Yep. Question two.
0: Why? Why, you seem not to believe. All right, question number two.
1: Question number two.
0: Question number two.
1: What is the musical theater name of the famous American... What is a musical theater name?
0: Musical.
1: What is the name of the famous American singer and actress who provided the powerful singing voice for Elsa in Disney's Frozen? And I'll give you a clue here.
0: Yes.
1: This particular lady's name went viral when John Travolta butchered it at the Grammys by calling her something completely different.
0: I only know the name that he used.
1: No! What's her real name?
0: Oh, no. Oh, no. I only remember what he said. This is Imelda Hidalgo.
1: No, he said Adele Dazeem.
0: Ah, Adele Dazeem.
1: Please welcome to the stage Adele Dazeem.
0: Adele Dazeem.
1: It's Idina Menzel.
0: Idina Menzel.
1: Oh. Idina Menzel.
0: Idina Menzel.
1: She was also the star of Wicked on Broadway.
0: Okay.
1: Yeah, yeah, amazing voice.
0: All my favorite movies.
1: Ah. Frozen, you never... No, never mind.
0: I believe it is some sort of ritualistic thing that...
1: Frozen.
0: Yes.
1: Right.
0: The Dark Lord works in weird ways.
1: Okay.
0: Let's move on.
1: One out of two.
0: One out of two.
1: Right. That's not bad.
0: One out of two.
1: Okay. You'll probably get this.
0: Yeah.
1: Question three. What highly acclaimed British actor starred as Detective John Luther in the psychological crime drama Luther, was also the voice of Shere Khan in The Jungle Book, and was also Heimdall in the Avengers movies? Okay, think the most famous British actor with I that you can think of.
0: Jeremy Irons? That's J, no?
1: Idris Elba. Shere Khan.
0: Idris Elba.
1: Idris Elba, come on.
0: Idris Elba.
1: Don't you love him?
0: Idris Elba.
1: I love him.
0: What are you looking at? I'm Idris Elba. What are you looking at?
1: Oh.
0: That's my Idris Elba. That's not bad.
1: Yes.
0: Huh? I'll break your face. Idris Elba. I'm Idris Elba. You know, when he walks, he actually says that.
1: Walks in saying, I'm Idris Elba.
0: Yeah, why? You didn't know this. I'm Idris Elba.
1: One out of three.
0: Goes to the washroom. I'm Idris Elba. 20 rupees, please. I'm Idris Elba. Sorry.
1: Okay. This you'll definitely get.
0: Yeah.
1: Okay?
0: Yeah.
1: What 1971 peace anthem by John Lennon is the best-selling single of his solo career? What 1971 anthem by John Lennon is the best-selling single of his solo career? And then you have to sing it also. Come on! With I! That's it.
0: I can't believe it.
1: Imagine all the people. Imagine!
0: Oh, why? What is wrong with me, man? How in the...
1: How did you not get that?
0: This is what This is the China World War. This is terrible. This is terrible. This is what happens when you are complacent, children. Take note.
2: This is the China. Yeah. This is the World War.
0: Thank you. Final question.
1: Final question. Oh no, this is too hard.
0: Done appallingly. No, give me the hard one.
1: No, it's too hard. Okay. What iconic British music festival traditionally held on an island off the south coast of England famously drew over 600,000 people to see Jimi Hendrix? What iconic British music festival traditionally held on an island, that's your clue there, off the south coast?
0: Oh, the Isle of Wight?
1: Hey!
0: Is it the Isle of Wight?
1: It is. Oh. The Isle of Wight Festival.
0: Yeah.
1: 600,000 to see Jimi Hendrix. Whoa. Yeah.
0: That's about right.
1: Sounds about right.
0: That's about right.
1: Yeah.
0: Hey, and that was really cool about the Incas though, huh?
1: Yeah.
0: So, like, no wheels?
1: No wheels, no animals. They didn't use any animals to transport any of the construction material. And no wheels. How?
0: That's absurd.
1: Incredible.
0: They say that back then, there was technology that would reverse gravity. It would reverse gravity, Auntie D. That's how all those boulders, you know, were put together to make the pyramids.
1: I still don't know how the pyramid. I mean, there are documentaries that say this is possible, right? Like thousands of people.
0: Bob Lazar talks about that material.
1: Oh, yes, yes. Yeah, he does.
0: I think it's something called Element 52 or Element 51.
1: Element 51, I think.
0: Yeah,
1: Element
0: something
1: 51.
0: Like that.
1: Yeah. He says that's what he saw in the ship, spaceship that the US government had.
0: Yes.
1: When he was working at Area 51.
0: Like it repels anything that comes close to it.
1: Yeah.
0: You can't touch it, your hand
1: your
0: just
1: hand,
0: gets thrown back.
1: Yeah.
0: So,
1: well, if they had access to that back in the days of the pyramids and Machu Picchu, I guess.
0: How that?
1: But, yeah, that's crazy.
0: That's incredible.
1: Insane.
0: Machu Picchu, huh?
1: So you've got 2 out of 5. That's,
0: It's not about winning.
1: It's not. Besides, you won yesterday.
0: Yeah,
1: so
0: that's true.
1: That's okay.
0: That's true.
1: Yeah.
0: Sherry says, I'm enjoying 5 in 10.
1: Aw, yay.
0: And, hey, good evening, guys, is what Sherry says. Anthony's texting. He's a little stirrer, no? Is Jem your favorite colleague?
1: Yes, actually. Jem and Pranil.
0: Yeah.
1: Yeah, those two.
0: Dinasha is my favorite colleague as well, actually.
1: Yeah.
0: I'll be honest.
1: Easy, you know, like laid back, easy, no drama, no ego.
0: Yeah.
1: Just friends, just like buddies.
0: Right.
1: Yeah.
0: That's all you want, no?
1: That's all you can hope for in your job, really.
0: And a 3-hour work day. That's the best.
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3: KISS Overdrive.
0: Yeah, and this is the KISS Overdrive. Hello.
1: Nice.
0: Right.
1: Yeah, man. This is, yeah.
0: Hi. How are you? We are cool. 0785-969-969. That's how you get in touch with us. And also, this is how you get in touch with Alliance Finance Company PLC. Did you know back in 2012, Alliance Finance or AFC adopted the triple bottom line philosophy? This was actually one of the most... This was the most, I should say, forward-thinking things.
1: Absolutely cutting-edge for the time. No one had done it. No one was even thinking about it.
0: In 2012. Yeah.
1: Now everyone's jumping on the bandwagon.
0: Right.
1: But back in 2012...
0: Not a chance. Yeah. Not a chance. It's only because now companies have been forced to think about the people and the planet. And it's not just about profit. And now it's kind of manifested in something called the ESG score, which is economic, social, something, I can't remember what. And as long as your score on that is, you know, good enough, that is basically what helps you with your initial public offerings, you know, as in like, you know, going public with your company, that score has to be pretty good. Our friends at Alliance Finance Company PLC adopted the triple bottom line philosophy, and they didn't have to prove anything to anyone. In fact, they got a certification instead, a sustainability certification, and they are the only finance organization to have one. So, if you're thinking of opening up a fixed deposit, and if you are thinking about opening up even a children's savings account, you need to, or even getting a leasing facility, these are the folks that you need to talk to. Even if you have a, I, I don't know, maybe you have a small or a medium scale enterprise in agriculture or even dairy farming, which is quite the thing, you have to get in touch with Alliance Finance 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their offices, have been located outside of Colombo, so that there's easy access to financing for such projects. All you have to do is call this number up, ask all the questions you need to about financing or anything finance related. 1321. That's 1321. That's the number to Alliance Finance Company PLC.
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0: You know, this is a superb investment for those family members or even friends that are probably living abroad.
1: Yeah.
0: Right? Because I was thinking, if my sister were to pick up one of these apartments when she's out of the country,
1: exactly,
0: she could just put it up on Airbnb.
1: Yeah.
0: And you don't have to worry about security. You don't have to worry about any of that. It's all taken care of. 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
1: The smoothie giveaway.
0: Yeah, that was the smoothie giveaway, Imran. Hey, do we have sanction for another one?
1: No, we're done.
0: Aye.
1: We gave away 10, so all, like, the other shows had the rest, yeah.
0: Oh, dear.
1: Yeah.
0: What to do? You missed it. You missed it yesterday, Imran. 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This is at number 17 Dickmans Road, Colombo 4. So call that number up and ask all the questions you need to, but don't waste time, right?
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0: Yeah.
1: But you need to reserve 24 hours in advance.
0: Yes.
1: Call 070-421-1545.
0: I'm going to get the chicken max pizza again.
1: I think you should.
0: Yeah. 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
0: Cool. I like this one over here as well. I can mention this.
1: Okay.
0: It's because it's just a general question. He's like, why are all the knowledgeable bosses such... such bleep most of the time? Why are they such bleeps most of the time? All the knowledgeable ones.
1: Really?
0: I think it's the least knowledgeable ones that are like that.
1: Exactly.
0: Literally.
1: I was going to say.
0: Yeah, because the
1: intelligent ones wouldn't...
0: Correct.
1: ...need to, yeah.
0: The intelligent ones always want to find out more.
1: More.
0: You know, they want to learn more.
1: Yeah.
0: And then because of that, there's like a level of humility that comes with it.
1: Yeah.
0: So if they're acting in that way, that means you can run circles around them. Alright? Just remember... Oh no, I'm giving away too many trade secrets. I shouldn't be doing this. Because I can teach you exactly how to psyop one of these. I'll tell you what to do. I've had these for breakfast. Oh, no. I mean, I don't know what I'm talking about. Or do I? As in, like, or don't I? So many toxic work colleagues who always tries to do anything and everything to impress bosses. I got that. So So good, that settled that argument. Auntie D's turn for 5 in 10. That's happening next.
4: Yes.
1: We're so late with the 5 in 10.
0: So late.
1: Don't we usually finish before 7?
0: It's because I just ramble on like an idiot. That's the why.
1: Right.
0: That's the why.
1: That's the why.
0: That's the why. Chapel Road.
11: You know what they say.

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2: This is Kiss.
3: Hello.
4: Hello.
3: Hello. Hi.
4: 5 and 10.
5: 5 and 10. Give me a second.
4: Oh. He's got his wires crossed. Literally. Ha ha.
5: Alright, 5 and 10. 5 and 10, we all know how 5 and 10 works. And if you don't know how 5 and 10 works, find out, right? use
4: ChatGPT.
5: Right, use your leadership skills, okay?
4: Take some initiative.
5: Show me some leadership. Find out how it works. Okay, Aunt B, are you ready?
4: I am ready. The score to beat?
5: Excellent.
4: 2 out of 5.
5: Oh, God.
4: Just to remind you and everyone else.
5: Are you serious? No. Is that really the score to beat?
4: That's the score to beat.
5: Okay.
4: Okay.
5: Okay. Here we go. You ready?
4: I'm ready.
5: You're ready? Here we go.
4: My letter?
5: Oh, I forgot the letter, no? All right, so each answer begins with the letter of the alphabet. And today, Auntie D's letter is J.
4: J, okay.
5: J. Mm-hmm. J. J. What spotted big cat has the strong... Unbelievable
4: first question.
5: Unbelievable first question. I'm not even going to complete.
4: I love it.
5: I'm not even going to complete the question.
4: But I want to know what the question... I know already, but...
5: Something about this big cat is strong enough to pierce straight through a turtle's shell or a crocodile's skull.
4: Cayman, actually. But...
5: That's the crocodile that...
4: Jaguar.
5: Oh, no. Sorry, the timer ran out.
4: No, I gave the answer at the buzzer.
5: Oh, dear. Okay.
4: All right.
5: Jaguar. Unlike most big cats, which kill by suffocating prey at the throat, jaguars often kill by biting directly through the skull.
4: Yeah, man. It's insane. You've seen how they stalk the caiman in the river, and they're usually on the trees, and they'll just jump on top of the caiman crocodile,
5: and
4: just bite down on the head,
5: and just crush the skull,
4: crush it, and then just drag it out of the water and into the banks of the river,
5: piercing the brain in a single brutally efficient move.
4: It's amazing to see.
5: That's insane.
4: Just watch some of those videos. It's crazy.
5: Whoa. Man, these guys are like serious. These are the Jaguars. All right. Number two.
4: Okay.
5: Question number two. What desert, as in like eating desert.
4: Okay.
5: What desert gets its texture from a protein traditionally extracted by boiling down animal bones, skin, and connective tissue?
4: Okay.
5: If you have an issue, here is a tissue. You will know what this is. This is very popular here in Sri Lanka.
4: Jello or jelly.
5: Yes.
4: Yeah.
5: Gelatin, in other words.
4: Yeah.
5: The collagen from those boiled animal parts breaks down into gelatin, which is why some vegetarian versions instead use seaweed-derived substitutes like agar-agar.
4: Mm-hmm.
5: Agar-agar? How do you say that?
4: Agar-agar.
5: Yeah,
4: agar-agar. But it has no flavor.
5: Agar-agar?
4: Yeah.
5: Yeah, so you're supposed to flavor it. You can't just have it on... you just had it on its own.
4: Yeah.
5: Yeah.
4: It was just like eating nothing, like jellified water. Right.
5: Question number three.
4: Yep.
5: Question number three. Oh no! Why have I done this to myself?
4: Is it another wildlife?
5: Here's
4: question?
5: The question.
4: Okay.
5: What small? That's the question.
4: Look now.
5: Okay. Mm-hmm. What small hopping marsupial is the question? Give the answer.
4: With J?
5: Yeah.
4: No! You didn't give the question. I don't even know.
5: What small marsupial is born roughly the size of a jelly bean, then crawls unaided into its mother's pouch to finish developing?
4: Oh no.
5: Huh?
1: Auntie D!
4: With J?
1: Dinasha! Dinasha!
4: Why can't I still think of it? What is it?
1: Dinasha of Kiss Overdrive, Kiss FM.
4: Yeah. I still can't think of anything.
5: Starting with J?
4: Yeah. A marsupial with J?
5: Marsupial. The baby's name begins with J.
4: Joey, but no. No, that's not that. No, can't be.
5: What do you mean no? I just said it's
4: But
5: a
4: you
5: small.
4: Said what marsupial? So then it's a kangaroo, not a joey?
5: What small marsupial is born roughly the size of a jelly bean, then crawls unaided into its mother's pouch to finish developing?
4: Come on!
5: See?
4: But that... Okay, I take offense with the question. It was phrased wrong and threw me off. I don't agree with this question. I protest. Okay, fine. Okay.
5: Right. Okay.
4: Right.
5: Finished? Right.
4: Yeah, finished.
5: Yes. All right. Question number four.
4: Yeah.
5: What musical instrument style... Musical instrument style,
4: okay.
5: Right? So it any musical instrument, but you can play the instrument in this style.
4: Okay.
5: Developed in the American South in the late 1800s and early 1900s, blends African rhythms with European harmony and is famous for heavy, heavy improvisation.
4: It just sounds so confused, like everyone has said. Let's jam, play whatever you want, jazz.
5: Timer ran out.
4: No, I said it right at the buzzer.
5: Okay.
4: I hate it too.
5: I just can't
4: get on board with it.
5: I can't stand it.
4: Baby, there's no rhythm. How can you bop your head when it's going all over the place? And then completely different.
5: Somebody kill me. Somebody kill me. But there was this hip-hop jazz trio that I loved from the 90s. Us Three. Can you remember Us Three?
4: Vaguely, I remember the name.
5: Us Three.
4: Yeah.
5: Tuka Utes and all of that. It's I'll play a little
4: okay,
5: Us Three.
4: Okay.
5: But your little throwback was fantastic. Yeah, that's coming up next.
4: Okay.
5: That's like a classic house tune. It's actually like a jungle house tune from like the 90s.
4: From the 90s, yeah.
5: Auntie D, massive druggie back in the 90s.
4: Hey, never Huge. Tried in my life.
5: Massive
4: but okay.
5: junkie. Did everything.
4: I liked the music that went with the ones who did everything but never did anything. Weird. Yeah.
5: No one would believe you even if you said you
4: right?
5: did. Yeah, trust me. You're the furthest thing away from me. All right, now final
4: okay,
5: question.
4: Okay, final question. I've got 3 out of 4. Yeah.
5: All right. Okay, here we go. What everyday item of clothing now found in nearly every wardrobe worldwide? Worldwide.
4: Mm-hmm.
3: Worldwide.
5: Was originally designed in the 1870s as tough workwear for miners thanks to reinforced metal rivets.
4: Oh, okay.
5: Yeah.
4: Right.
5: Yeah. Okay. Ready? 3.
4: Jeans.
5: Is correct.
4: All right.
5: Jacob Davies and Levi Strauss patented the riveted design specifically to stop pockets and seams from ripping under the strain of miners' tools.
4: Yeah.
5: And rock, long before jeans became a fashion staple.
4: It was workwear back
5: was
4: in the day, yeah.
5: Actual workwear. So how cool is that?
4: Can't imagine life without jeans now.
5: No chance.
4: No chance.
5: No chance.
4: Yeah.
5: So that's what those metal
4: those
5: rivets
4: those little rivets,
5: are.
4: yeah.
5: So you can keep a hammer there, you can keep your screwdrivers there, you can wear it in like where there's like a lot of rock surfaces,
4: yeah,
5: where, you know, your legs, it's not going to tear on rock surfaces. So that's what it was all for. All right, what was your score?
4: Four out of five.
5: You got 4 out of 5.
4: Yeah, you didn't give me Joey with a kangaroo. The question was wrong, but yeah, 4 out of 5.
5: Oh, gosh.
4: Okay.
5: All right, so there you go. Well done, Auntie Dee.
4: Thank you.
5: Well done indeed. 0785-969-969 is how you get in touch with us. A couple of messages here. This is Indy who sends this in. This in. Jem, would you like to adopt a kitten, please? Are you mad?
4: He's questioning all his life choices after the kittens came into his life.
5: Right.
4: You should see him when they get sick. He's like, Dee, I think I made a horrible, terrible mistake. I can't sleep, man.
5: I don't know what to do.
4: Hey, please, let's let him be with the two that he has. Because otherwise,
5: good gosh,
4: be a China World War, really. Yeah.
5: There's Anthony who says, use your analytical skills. Use your analytical skills. Guys, what about toxic listeners who appear only when there is a giveaway and then disappear after it ends? What do we do? They're always welcome.
4: Yeah.
5: They're always welcome.
4: We have to just be, have an eye out for the ones that just come only to the... take something and go. No,
5: I'm not particular.
4: Yeah, okay.
5: I'm not particular.
4: No, I'm a little bit hard on them.
5: Oh, yes.
4: Yeah, yeah.
5: Yes.
4: Like, no.
3: Our records show here.
4: I mean, no, this one only comes and no. Yeah.
5: Yes, that's right.
3: Your presence has been noted between 1326 hours and 1333 hours. You have been here. Right. You have been here. This is your ID card number. Right.
5: You ask yourself if what you're doing here is honest. You ask yourself.

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5: Hello, this is the KISS Overdrive. Indy's texting in and Indy says, please adopt another because you look after them so well. No, thanks. No.
6: He can't, Indy.
5: I've gone
6: he's
5: and...
6: He's not capable. That two is like he's at his limit.
5: Absolute
6: that's,
5: max.
6: That's it.
5: Absolute max. I'm maxed out right now. Sorry. I am full up with cats.
6: And before you look this way, I'm also full up. A dog and two cats. So that's my limit.
5: So you adopt no Indy. Yeah. So you adopt an...
6: Indy, take a little kitty.
5: Because I just realized I've gone and self-inflicted a sort of hostage situation. I've taken myself hostage by getting two cats and then later on only realizing, oh gosh, I can't leave now.
6: Can't ever leave the house for a night. Nope.
5: Oh. Now I was walking around all over the place looking like a Game of Thrones character because like I have now taken in my possess the beasts. I am now the beast keeper.
6: Yeah, but the happiness you get on a daily basis is...
5: I want to go on a trip, man. Once in a while.
6: Okay, I'll find you a nice cat...
5: Sitting place,
6: yeah. I know of one.
5: But they're expensive.
6: Now, you can't have it both ways. If you want to go down south, keep them somewhere for a night or two and go and come. And they deserve some luxury, you know, if you're going to have some fun.
5: That's also true.
6: Yeah.
5: Yeah.
6: So, you know, there are options.
5: So, you mean I'm going to have to pay for Julian's entertainment?
6: Yes.
5: Like in Brecken, like in...
6: Yes.
5: And I'm going to have to pay for like a...
6: Yeah.
5: Oh, no. Oh, man. Julian's red light district stuff. I'm going to have to now pay for that. It's just the worst. Sorry, I'm distracted.

0: go ahead, Aunt V.
1: All right. We've got Fairway Properties on board with Thrills to talk to you about Fairway Latitude in Colombo 5. And not just Colombo 5. 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They've got 10 floors already completed. It's coming up really, really quick. And they are rising towards the promise of delivery, Q2 2028. So within a year and a half, you'll have your dream home. They've got 2, 3, and 4 bedroom apartments with every single amenity you can think of. And it starts at 75 million and then goes up. And of course, it is a great, great investment opportunity. When we went to visit them, they showed us the ROI of their apartments from when you buy it on the project or on the plan.
2: Yes.
1: And then when it is ready to be open for you to move in, and how much you can make in just that short time period.
0: Just that period of construction alone.
1: Just that period.
0: You're looking at like a 30% appreciation.
1: Yeah.
0: It was between the 16 and 30%.
1: And exactly. Yeah. And then, so apart from that, imagine if you have an apartment in Colombo 5, you just rent it out and you're laughing.
0: Exactly.
1: Because you still have it, you can still sell it whenever you want, yeah, and you're getting a killer rent every single month.
0: Every single month.
1: Yeah.
0: So if you have friends and family who are abroad and are working abroad, here is their investment opportunity. They can live in it when they are when they're visiting with their kids, and then when they're back home, earn out of it.
1: Yeah.
0: Right? Because it's got everything. It's absolute luxury living in Colombo 5. And can you just think about the earnings potential is all I have to say. All right? Just think about the Airbnb potential alone is massive.
1: Is massive.
0: And we're talking dollars.
1: Yeah, dollars.
0: Dollars, right?
1: Yeah.
0: So think about it. It's 0770-193-193. But this is a horrendous Airbnb story.
1: What happened?
0: One person had taken out an Airbnb over here.
1: Okay.
0: Right? And on the day that he was supposed to check into the Airbnb, he was with his wife, wife and kid.
1: Okay.
0: Wife and kids. This was a story on one of... What is that? Ah, I can't mention that website.
1: Okay.
0: Where all the bookings...
1: Yeah, yeah. Placed. Right.
0: So there was a comment. Right? There was a comment with what had happened to this guy. He had booked this Airbnb.
1: Right.
0: And on the day that he was supposed to be checking in, the owner of the Airbnb had replied his message and said, "All right, everything's in order. See you tomorrow."
1: Okay.
0: Right?
1: Okay.
0: So this guy was like, "Uh-oh, he thinks we're checking in tomorrow. That's okay. It must be just a mistake." And then he texts back and then he says, no, we're checking in today. And then the owner's been like, no problem. Go ahead. You can come. And then he goes to the Airbnb and lets himself in, only to find a naked man showering by the pool. Right? Turns out that was the owner.
1: Oh my goodness.
0: Right.
1: Right.
0: And he says, "Can you give me an hour and I'll get the place ready for you? Don't worry about it." He gives him an hour, comes back, returns, thinking, right, the place is fantastic. Goes into the garage. The owner's in the garage.
1: What?
0: In a tent.
1: No.
0: And says, "I'll be here. You enjoy."
1: Oh my goodness.
0: How awful. How awful. Hey, Subhash has texted this in. This is interesting. Wow. Is this... Okay, heads up. There's a fire on the... There's a fire in Mahabage. This is on the Nigambo Road. There's a fire in Mahabage. Nigambo Road is completely blocked. I repeat, fire in Mahabage. Nigambo Road is completely blocked, according to this message over here. Sherry, no, I was not naked in a shower by the pool. Just to clarify.
1: Yeah. Yeah, you're right. Fire erupted at a shop in the Mahabagi area in Vattala. Two fire engines dispatched. Heavy traffic.
0: All right, so heads up. Mahabagi, Nigamba Road, heavy traffic. There's been a fire at a shop. Yep. All right, so heads up. This is also a very, very good time for you to get in touch with our friends at Slit International. If you didn't know this, Slit International is now a fully fledged Liverpool John Moores University Learning Institute. 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So if you're interested in following a course in business administration, law, psychology, or even computing, get in touch with Slit International and get all the details that you need to and get started. The number to dial is 077-622-8989. You can email globalpathways@slit.lk. 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
1: There's breaking news. A fire has broken out in the C block of the Soysapura flats in Mount Lavinia. Three persons reported injured so far. Fire trucks and two water bowsers dispatched by the fire brigade to douse the flames. This is just coming in. It's just happened.
0: This is weird, that the timing.
1: I know. Mahabagi, two big fires within Soysapura, the span of a few minutes. Yeah. So there might be traffic around Mount as well, I'm guessing.
0: Yeah.
1: All right, we're done for tonight. Ooh, look at the time. 7:53.
0: What?
1: This is insane.
2: This is the China, this is the World War. And you have, do not Narendra Modi. What is this?
1: What is this?
0: What is this?
1: What is this?
0: Anyways.
1: I feel like we should leave our banger for tomorrow because I want everyone to hear it.
0: Ah, yes.
1: Can we leave it for tomorrow?
0: Sure.
1: All right.
0: No problem.
1: Okay. We're going to go, guys. Thanks for keeping us company.
0: Goodbye.
1: Stay safe and play safe. Bye.
0: Goodbye. That is a very friendly manner to say goodbye, right? Goodbye. Have a beautiful evening. That's it for tonight. Bye-bye.
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unleashing sonic shockwaves. 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

Sonic Trip. 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Total Kiss, 8 to midnight, Monday to Thursday. It's a night call. 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

0: 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It's a night call. 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

Sonic Trip. We were dancing in the dark, singing yellow, yellow. 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It's a night call. This is Kiss.

Vegas, 8 to midnight, Monday to Thursday. Kiss 969. It's a night call. Mr. Ray, are you somebody? Mr. Yeah.

tried and I tried to love you through anything. Swore to each other we'd never be enemies. Why the f*** would you say that to me?

0: 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It's a night call. 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
1: 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Welcome to the Concrete Desert, a city choked by dust, built on the backs of twisted souls and fueled by fake tears.
2: Tararappa, tararappa.
1: In this arena, the old rules don't apply. Survival isn't a given. It's a brutal competition. We all walk the same streets, yet we live in entirely different worlds. Each of us rewriting the story to suit our own survival. But look closely. That isn't just dust in the air. It's the gathering of a storm.
2: Api api ma apite.
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We were dancing in the dark, singing yellow, yellow. Total Kiss, 8 to midnight, Monday to Thursday. It's a night call. This is Kiss.

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0: I knew I wasn't the only nigga to feel that way, so I made music for other people, like a therapy session. I mean, I was going through a relationship, and I was to a point, like, you know what I'm saying? Because obviously all girls aren't the same. It was just really expressing my feelings at that moment. Like, I made that song in the moment, and I kept it and dropped it because it was how I was feeling. Like, it was, like, pure emotion. 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

this is G-Eazy, and this is my single featuring Charlie Puth. 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
1: Double R with the factory rims. I got the 90 to use, the version of the bribes, I'm really a threat.
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1: Bro, I'll do it for some shoes and some clothes. You'll see what it'll do for a necklace. 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